0: I guess about that vehicle.
1: What you need to know about it?
0: You using the same case number, or you drawing a different case? Did you draw a different case number for that vehicle? Is it malicious shooting an iPad vehicle?
1: Well, you the same case number.
0: Okay, I'm guessing she think, saying she didn't get a call.
1: Oh, no, I'm just going to use the same case number. I gave the guy the call, her husband. Hey, well, what's the business?
2: Okay. I'm going to want you to go down here and get, because I'm assuming they don't want these people looking at these cars on the lot. But provisional clouding advisor, boy, it should be just him on the lot looking suspicious.

0: Bravo, sir. You can put me in the area. Is there a vehicle description?
1: Dre Weissman.
0: Bravo.

0: 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Dispatch.
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0: 6 foot.
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0: 10-4.

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1: Bravo 2.
0: Bravo 1. We're going to the meet the pillar of 5611 Concord Drive, 5611 Concord Drive, Cross Street, Aiken Boulevard. Please, Nina Davis at the location. She advises her son is on scene, refusing to leave. Not advising her way.
2: Good morning, Dr.
0: 5611 Concord Drive, property of Aiken Boulevard. Yes, but I can't make calls.

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1: Yeah. 23, standing by. This is Bob Camp, Nicholas.

0: Okay, it's in a CV unit to west and fourth location, and an AMR unit. I assume it is actually stand on rescue unit. Let me check and see if these people out of the car.
1: We have the call at AMR and Route. Right now, I'm looking, I was waiting for my backup. Dispatch, if I know we're outside, I see a vehicle on in the driveway.
0: So far, that's passing.

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0: Rescue 1, respond.
1: That's clear.
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1: That's still 5, sir.
2: Three, dispatch.
1: Okay, sir.
2: You're from Athena, correct?
1: Yes, sir.
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4: Yeah, well, I made contact with her. She's walking out 18 now. I don't want to press charges, but she's been suspect.
1: For Bravo 193 area for Bravo 20 Western Highway 184 White Mill laid it out on the shoulder of the highway, on the side of the highway.
4: 10-4, I-20 westbound. I'm sitting there.

0: The response to armed subject with the gun, 306 Wilshire Street, 306 Wilshire Street, off of Winston Street. Call coming from a concerned citizen. Why does he have a black male wearing a black shirt and black shorts outside of the location, threatening his wife with a gun, trying to strip? The female's wearing a pink dress.
1: See the caller?
0: Negative, came in from a concerned citizen witnessing it.
1: That's 306 Wilshire.
0: 4. Front of auto bill, 4665 Village Drive, 4665 Village Drive, or the cross of Kirkley Drive, Lewis Jones is our complaint that about she needs to report her 2008 Toyota Camry stolen.
1: Good for her.

0: 150 Angle Drive. Here, Union 12. 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She is at Hickman Heights apartment. Her son is causing a disturbance. Could not advise on weapons.
1: Well, show me 93. I don't know that unit.

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Yeah.

One Bravo One. Simple, I'm westbound on 20 right across from Merritt Health. I've got a, looks like a wrecked out Honda Ford. I'm going to check if this may have something to do with him.

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0: 1501, I'm gonna be out with a male up under the Robinson Road Bridge at I-20. Yes, actually, pull me out of this one. Robinson Road Bridge. I hear an exit of 40 feet. Six.
1: Good, 4 with 6.
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1: Three, what's the phone number?
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1: What's the apartment number?
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0: Forrest just finished. You can show me the HBO 1080. Sergio wasn't on scene. My mother just wanted to speak to us about possibly getting him some help.
1: Turn 4. From Penny Larson, 6592 Franklin D. Roosevelt, 6592 Franklin D. Roosevelt, with a cross of Flag Chopper Road. Brittany Hillard is our complainant. A firearm was stolen from the location.
0: Welcome.
1: Bravo
0: 2. UTL 1080.
1: Bravo 2. 93 in the area of West May Street and Subaru Street. West May Street and Subaru Street called about concerns that about multiple cars and people blocking the road.
0: The KFC was able to get her back to a hotel room here safely. She had a room at Relax Inn and couldn't find her way back here. I was able to get her back here safely. So she went back to that HBO house.
1: Jeff, 4 copies.

0: 22 against Paris. When are we responding to that?
1: Negative, you can clear 1040 dispatch.
2: 10-4, 10-2 units, 1040 is now cleared at 742. 1040 now cleared at 742, resume traffic on primary.
3: Okay.

0: black male, staggered down and by the system, copy narcotics, and wants to go to the hospital.
1: Four.
2: Yeah, well, positive. Maybe he's in 30 North State Street. 5-0-3.

Bye, unit.

0: 4 Bravo 4, being advised that CO is possibly pound 0203.
1: Yeah, 4, what was that? Not again.
0: Lot 81.
1: Yeah, 4.
0: Tune and hold in traffic.
2: Tier 4, you can show all units 10-8 from this location from the HVO. Be advised, the mother did contact us in reference to her son needing to leave the location. However, son is waiting on a ride at this location. Mother's driver's license I gave to you, telephone is still in there. If she gives us a call back in reference to the son, please notify.
0: Tier 4.
2: Also note that your son is outside of the residence. If he re-enters the residence, we'll come back to the location.
0: 4.

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1: 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I mean, me complainant at 425 Beasley Road. She and her sister came and took the keys to her trunk and sold her mother's medication.
0: Careful. I've been around. You can show me back. You can put me in the area on 220-293.
1: 10-4.

0: Be advised, we'll be out with the Bravo 2. And 9-9 Sheriff's Officer.
1: So we have a simple assault miss. Signal called in about the miss sister tried to rob her brother and he beat the mill up really bad. They have the mill still on scene at the home.
0: Suspect on me.
1: Location. 1660 Smallwood Street. Will you be a rep?
0: UT for after 20 Temple Walk, show me around the 425 Beagle Road.
1: Of course.

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2: 10-4.

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0: One Bravo One, I'm 10-8, waiting on the other unit. Excuse me, 23, waiting on the other unit.
1: 13, that was your fault.
2: Oh, Mike, that one.

0: She probably will, sir.
1: Okay.
0: He showed me 1090 for him. 2908. I'm going to leave circle. 40 to 1299. Reference to a full party.

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1: At this time, but we're out with them. We're getting information.
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0: 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We have an entry door motion.
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0: Tip, well, do you want a name and date of birth and see if they have a warrant or whatever?
1: Do you have a
0: question? Yeah. Are you ready to talk?
2: Bravo, so go ahead.
0: 10-4, first name Aaron, Alpha, Alpha, Romeo, Oscar, November, last name Canada is going to be Charlie, Alpha, November, Alpha, Delta, Alpha. 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
0: 23-93, is there a complaint at the sea?

0: Canada. Here's one of his Canada.
1: Right. Wisconsin Malicious Mischief 1, I'm sorry, 512 Woodward Avenue, 512 Woodward Avenue, Pennsylvania, Miles Road. Amari Overton is our complaint in about 10 houses damaged while she was in the hospital.
0: Your fortune, Mara.
1: Four.

0: Mama one.
1: What mama one?
0: 10-4, you did advise 5536, 10-4.
1: 10-4, 5536, Concord Drive.
0: Ten four, you can put me off.
1: 10-4, by the KMA coach.
2: Oh, you see, I see lost Walmart. We have a DA license.
3: Do we got anything local?

0: I can't verify with court service. All I did was run it there. I think that because court service is closed at this time.
1: 10-4, that's fine. I just need to know if you do have anything local, if you show anything local. I just worked this 2 weeks ago. I did charges on them, trying to see if a detective found it.

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1: Four.

0: Well, you can't hold on one moment. 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Hold on one moment for me.
1: It works.

0: Hello. And then I have the other vehicle that was struck.
1: Well, six.
0: That's it.
1: 10-23.
0: 10-4. I have to let it go in the rain.

Pinion, we have 2 cars on the 2 cars on the I-20 west of Robinson Street. Suspicious vehicle on Raymond Road and Southwest Virgo Highway, I-20 west of Robinson Street. Time now is 20:39.

0: 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I'm going to need an additional unit. 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
1: 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And the ending of that case number again is 02136.
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0: 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Flag down, Texaco, Sunset and Mega Airbus. 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People are on their way with guns. 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
1: Yeah.

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0: 10-4, all my units are counting 4. Go ahead and show me 10-7 this way.
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0: We've talked to damaged property, Hanging Mouse Road and West Northside Drive. It's Hanging Mouse Road and West Northside Drive. Right next to the McDonald's. Explain it, Miss Davis, advising. She's in a silver Lincoln MKX. She advised something happened at the light and her back window ended up busted. After two copies.
1: I'm 970.
0: 420-970.
1: 317 SUV 210. 2317 SUV 210.
0: 10-1,
1: you're 5-10. Why? 10-5,
0: your SUV is 183, and your body camera is 9901. 10-4. 10-4-4, Charlie 1, 907.

0: What's up, Charlie 2?
1: What's Charlie 23?
0: IBM 2831, PC 113, body camera 4243, what's your name?
1: What's Charlie 22, man?
2: Charlie 4.
1: What's Charlie 4?
2: 2041, PC 1889, body cam 8501.
1: Charlie 4,
2: 9 0 8. Bravo 2.
1: Go ahead.
2: You want a tag?
1: Yeah, to go to info.
2: Well, on your phone.

0: Charlie 4.
1: Charlie 4.
0: 10-4, switch my numbers over to Charlie 21. Right, Charlie 4 is about to log on. 10-4,
1: Charlie 21.
0: 10-4. 10-4.

Put me out of town. I'll take you somewhere, my friend. Yeah, grab a dog. I have a 3-minute 80 from the

0: 2 Bravo 5. Could you tune out of the mirrors again? I heard Mary.
1: 2805.
0: Oh, that's terrible. I'm located 2805 Mary in Robson Road.
1: Just therefore, I'm in Robson Road.

0: 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Negative space and clear the runway.
1: Speech to traffic, engine 3.
0: You have a copy of my transmission that we was off the run and back at the station.
1: Next, please, sir.
2: I'm going to be out on Jury Line Drive, crossing West Haven. Looks like somebody just got some, got a little bush lit on fire, or got some trees lit on fire. Yeah, bro. It's gonna be over zone 2.
1: Yeah.

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1: Ele fala.
2: Four five two, I've been 19-4. Issue V 267, body camera 9236, no laptop.
1: Four five two.

She's in the McDonald's parking lot. Hey. 2-4, do a kind of way to see if she's located. I'm not locating the Lincoln in the parking lot.

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1: Long enough.
2: IVM 1141. TC 1887. Mighty camera 4479. No laptop, I'm 10-8.
3: Shut down to the precinct, go 10-8 HBO.
4: It's in an accident without injury, 650 on Daniel Parkway, legal dump at 1215, when he drives from Mississippi, he was running around the side with a blurt, but I know it was actually with Robinson.
5: It's 24, response to Caroline Drive and West Haven Boulevard, Caroline Drive and West Haven Boulevard for a trash fire. He is on scene. Remain on fire, dispatch.
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0: Pippa 24, Verizon, all same. 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
1: That's clear.
2: Yeah, well, I don't know if we advise this. It's going to be HBO on that claim she made wasn't completely accurate. She's going to be left with friends, and there's already a case number drawn previously. We're back 10-8 at the precinct, 10-7.
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1: Negative. 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
0: Simple. 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
1: Something like that.
0: All right.

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1: man? 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
0: Hey, but I got a name for the subject.
1: This is Lanisha. I don't believe that any of you know who this is, or Echo Alpha.
0: Delicious.
1: Okay. I'm out. Okay, we're back. Hey, mate, the best chicken on AMR now.

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1: 4 miles.
0: Okay, 4 miles, 51. 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
1: Check the alarm at 159 Frederica Avenue, 159 Frederica, near West Capitol. Abounding Grace World Healing Church, showing office in back motion, 159 Frederica Avenue.
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0: 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They're in the hospital.

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1: 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Call came in from a concerned citizen. There's a silver car in the project location.
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1: No further info. 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
0: 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Turn back. Interactive precinct 13-7.
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0: Okay, well, thank you.

0: Charlie, sorry. Good night, as you go. That's my pass. You have to say this while I am off.
1: You can pick a little light at 10.

0: 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But I don't know, could you change that information? Thank you, Lindbergh.
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0: 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Some are the precinct code, 10-7.
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0: 4 Charlie 21.
1: 4 Charlie 21.
0: But this Jeff in an 18-wheeler, he's in an 18-wheeler, he's on a Saturday Hilton on a Harley Road with a, well, he's a stranded motorist. He has had some orange cones out, and he's some blue light.
1: 21 copy, 2-7-3.
0: Yeah, 4-5, can't make the mission.

0: say what do you want to say? Come on. There's 218. Sierra Bravo Victor 218. I'm out with a silver and color BMW. Sierra Bravo Victor 218. Silver 777 BMW, return Mickey Myers at 177 Oak Park Drive, Florence, Mississippi, 05-2027, no stolen.
1: Pitfall, if you will, a lot of it in my notes, please.
2: You're Charlie 2.
0: Come on.
2: You are Charlie 2.
0: Tempo, you got me on the Charlie 2. Okay, Tempo, Mason, are your numbers for me, please? 2938. 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
0: Here's my boy, put me out over here on East Carolina with your 18 wheeler.
2: 10-4. You can't make the vacation 10-16. 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
0: Watch out, everyone. Start with my shot fire. If you think it's under kill street, if you think it's under kill street, it counts the air department in the complaint. Shot fire in the of the unit we're at. Well, that was that information. Need a unit to respond with 4 shots, 4 shots fired, if you think it's under block of kill street, count the air department.

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0: Charlie. Correction, Charlie, 4. I'm have a tree down across the roadway on Cody Drive, next to Gate, Johnson Gate Park.
1: The interstate is on a tree.

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0: having one. Crush Green Motors, Arkansas South Crossing Savannah, Arkansas South Crossing Savannah. This is a 980 assist. Oh, we'll stand by with her. She in a bright Nissan Rogue.
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0: Quoi, c'est un coup de feu avec ça?
1: Can I refresh? I'm 10-4. Still waiting on some trip.
2: Golden Street at 450 Washington Street. Never stop recording, chief. Walking up and down the street, firing shots in the air.

0: for Charlie 4.
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2: This is a new halfway house out here, correct?
3: Thanks, Lord, from the gate, oh, sound clinic.
2: 10-4, well, I was just informed by one of the residents that this was their new halfway house, and he came outside, so he may have set an alarm off. And I do see two vehicles parked out front of the building.

0: Yeah, I think you know, I'm not your problem.
1: Hey, we're about to get information in this lead. Are you go ahead and show me 10-8 RTO. What's wrong with you? You can get your driver to the van. She got here, but she's off the side of the road.
0: Yeah, what's wrong with you?
1: How can you clear the disturbing of peace? I need you to call the business alarm at the Fleetway Market at 549 Toronto Drive, 549 Toronto Drive. I see you pull a right hand side motion, but there's no key holding route.
0: Okay, fuck off, I'm in route.

0: truck 23, truck 23. Response to 344 9 Forest Hill Road. 344 9 Forest Hill Road. For a smoke. Mr. Stan advises that his neighbor at 344 9 Forest Hill Road is burning something other than wood in his chimney. Remain on fire dispatch.
1: No truck on the response.
0: It's clear. Fire dispatch, truck 23. Also be advised, we don't know for sure whether this is a homeowner.

0: And you just imagine what you get.
1: Okay.
2: Tom, it's so big. Ross, 7837 Highway 18, 7837 Highway 18. For the misfit with firearm, it's 7837 Highway 18. Miss Felicia advised her son is possible of some type of narcotics, and he's frightened everyone inside of the home. Debbie 10-12 in a white key, afraid to go inside of the house. 1-1, give me a rebel, 1-1.
0: 10-4.

0: You can show me that. Can I UTL on that line, Lisa?
1: Yes, sir.
2: 4 Charlie 22.
1: 4 Charlie 22.
2: Yeah, man, go ahead and put Ward towing out for the 18-wheeler.
1: Check for a ticket to Ward.
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1: Yes, sir.
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0: Probably
1: 3 PM route to Charlie 1 Seaspray, Longwood. That's probably 3.
0: You knocked on the door. Did anybody come to the door? I don't really see no signs of smoke.
2: Five Spencer Show 23. Did it look like is the house abandoned or does someone live in it?
0: There's some lights on and a car in the driveway, but then nobody comes to the door.
2: Yeah, that's clear.

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0: 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Hotel Papa 7-722.
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2: 21, we have a child
1: code. Negative 9 to 10.
2: Simple.

0: was.
1: What?
0: Respond to burglary alarm 6365 at 55 North. 6365 at 55 North is the target. Gonna be the employee entry motion.
2: Charlie 4.
0: Go ahead, 4 Charlie 4.
2: I'm back today from the precinct. I'll respond.
0: 10-4, thank you. 4 Charlie 1, you can 10-22, 4 Charlie 4 around.
1: Thank you, 4. Come on, 10.

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1: 这个专业。
0: 对，那这个方式嘛的311 West North Side Drive, that's 311 West North Side Drive across with Northbrook Drive. We're telling them to provide the device, and we have people just hanging around the parking lot. We're pushing PD clear the gas station parking lot.
1: Okay, I'm going to
0: let
1: you know what I'm saying.
0: What are we looking for? Police, have I seen you since I've been alive? 10-9, Detroit. She's living inside of White Hill. She did it by her son and daughter, and her son and his... The daughter-in-law is inside the location. He's on some type of narcotics and he has a firearm. Yeah. Trying to harm him.
1: Terrible.
0: Yes, I'm here to 9-5-3-7.

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1: Yeah, 4-11-02 by the camera information.
0: Clause employee interest.
1: And it's 4.
2: Retention 6, that's
1: precinct on E-Crash. Why, you need a 2-1? 10-4. Dispatch 4 for fans.

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2: Charlie 4.
3: 4. False alarm authority of the manager, Shelby, Canada. Show me back today.
1: 2-4-11-04. Status check.
4: 2-4. Myself and 2 is out here on Highway 18.
0: Charlie 3, Longwood, 10-8 UCL.
1: Well, I need 1 Charlie 2 for kids.

0: I'm trying to tell Officer Maria.
1: 3.
0: Where is she?
1: We're in the house. We're in the house.
0: One trying to find.
1: That's one of your officers.
0: Intersection 11 or 6.

0: Me and Rato Malicious at 150 Angle Street, 150 Angle Street. Krista advised her Toyota has been damaged by her ex.
1: What's that car street?
0: Cherry Road.
2: 22-7.
3: Go ahead.
2: He's 25 us out here at this location.
3: What's your 20?
2: We're going to be at Highway 18. How much is he going to sector? Not sector, but zone 4.
3: I'm in route.
1: One, two, four.
3: Go ahead.
4: I don't know if they heading over there to the raceway. Are you over there, what?
3: I'm headed that way. I got a few over here I'm going to clear out.
4: Simple.
3: I see they leaving out of CSL. They going, they got it live.
4: 10-4, they might be going to their roses too, I don't know, but we're trying to clear them out from up here.
3: Head to the roses.

0: Go to 21.
1: Hotel 4, yeah,
2: Francis. Negative dispatch, I thought she was giving me a call.
1: Negative dispatch, 4 Charlie 2, 4 Charlie 21. Response for burglary alarm, 121 Olympia Fields, 121 Olympia Fields. It's going to be the Lattner resident. There is on scene with the incorrect passcode.

0: Did you copy your trip before you broke the real hard?
1: Negative.
0: 121 Olympia Fields, 121 Olympia Fields, serving the highway marshal at the Ladner residence. James Ladner is supposed to be on scene, but he has the incorrect passcode.
1: Well.
0: Temple.

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1: County four.
0: Respond to shots fired, no complaint to see at this time. Orange Creek Drive in Woodfield. Orange Creek Drive in Woodfield. The shots fired in the area.
1: 10-4.
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0: Can I get another unit of 4797 6 5 3? Four Charlie One.
1: Long way.
0: Let me reroute you from the shot fired at 6 4 Charlie 9 7 6 10 I 55 North. That's a quick trip.
1: You can say 4 mile radio area of Woodfield, ma'am.
0: 4 Charlie.
2: I'm going to try to get a quick trip, 60 10 I 55 North.
0: Ma'am, I need to reroute you. Requesting another unit.
2: Transform the route.
0: Hey, Colin.

0: send the dispatch. We have a Tango unit.
1: Not at this time.
0: Roman of the unit this way.
1: 10-4, 4 Charlie 4, they were after you.

0: چھانا سے
1: 4 Charlie 4.
2: Well,
1: you can copy your trip. Charlie 4 dispatch. Can you roll with the county unit or capital unit for this location?
2: Okay, here. Getting dispatch supervisor. Hold on one moment. 4 Charlie 2, did you have traffic?
3: Yeah. Hold tonight. Hold on, hold on.
2: 10-4-11-24.
4: 22 copy, I'm back 10-8. I'm sorry, correction, 21 copy, I'm back 10-8. 21-4, you need a tango here?
2: 21-4.
4: Charlie 4. 10-4, you got Hines County Tango

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1: No, 7, what's the 20?
0: 7835, how are 18?
1: Give it to me again.
0: 7835, how are 18?

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1: All right.
0: Come see you up here, PQ. All
1: right.
2: Tim, where you got a PA system? Mine is inoperable. I'm going to need you to use it when you get here. Feel clear in the parking lot.
1: That's difficult.

0: Please have a seat.
1: Please have a seat.
0: CSA, I'm present, parking lot clear. You should be at 10-8. I'll see you. Be out there and just stay safe. Come back.
2: I was free.
3: I'm looking for my appointment.
2: This is the 1-1 and 1-2. Officer Shipman and Officer Maria.
0: I'm about to pull up on the dispatch.
2: Exactly.

0: 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Where is that girl fighting to stand about it?
1: That's what she arrives at the hood office, black suit, wearing white shirt, blue pants. I just work for the one.
0: Did she arrive on the vehicle description that was in the parking lot?
1: A black Toyota. 1996.

0: Fort Charlie 20, correction, Fort Charlie 21.
1: Fort Charlie 21.
0: Trying to raise Fort Charlie 21.
2: Good.
0: Yeah, we're getting around to this, okay?
2: Yeah, boy, I'm out now. Dispatch, quick 21 out of quick trip.
1: It's 4-11-30, 2-5, camera activation.

0: Hey, Charlie 22.
1: Yeah, man, you coming back tonight?
0: At 2733.

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1: Yeah, 4-7-5.
2: 7-3, Hotel November 3. 173 Hotel November 3, black and color Dodge Ram.
0: And we're going to the record lot or the infrared lot?
2: He's going to the record lot.
0: 10-4.
3: I'm trying to assume.
0: Go ahead,
3: we're trying to turn. Are
0: everyone fire? 10-4
3: to clear. 10-4.
0: Attention. Attention, all units. 10-4 to clear. Our initial time versus primary time is now 11:35. Go ahead, with the serial number.
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1: Ten four, that's what I just read, but I advise no record, meaning it's 10 inches hard.
0: 10-4.
1: What's going to be y'all 20?
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0: 行，我找着他。Me and my partner, Mystic, and stand by for backup at 2144 Stable Lane, 2144 Stable Lane, Compton by Alexis Gibson. She advised her child father on stand refusing to leave. 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
1: You are, you're not love.

0: Charlie 3.
1: 对。
0: I'll be at the VA ball field off of Thomas Kitchens. I'll be 93 around here to avoid these racists coming out here. I'll still take calls though.

0: reports are the one that you see on your shot fired.
1: You can
0: feel it. Well, you have a

0: 76. A few case numbers out here. Let me get one for right now. It's going to be for failure to comply, the first one. Let me tell my office to be right for me. But the first one going to be failure to comply.
1: Failure to comply, first case number 26-06-021-81-021-81, and your time is 23:18.

0: support Charlie Wayne. Poor Charlie Wayne. The phone call said that I wrote 5850 Ridgewood Road, Crossroads Plantation Law. Gonna be an old shell gas station across the county.
1: For this apartment, speak to me. Okay, yes, ma'am. Okay, you put in the notes that it's a, they dispersed and the encampment is down as of now. Yes.
0: 693 at Jasco and these other beaches over here, baby. Yeah. Morning, Rats of Panic Alarm, 5850 Ridgewood Road, 5850 Ridgewood Road, Cross Street is Plantation Boulevard. It's going to be at the old Shell gas station. You can disregard 4 Charlie 2, 4 Charlie 1 authority of the alarm company.
2: Make a point in the center of attention.
0: Four Charlie 1, 4 Charlie

0: What's up? Will you just stop your headache case number 40?
1: Careful, ma'am. Thank you.
0: Careful.

0: That's a domestic, you sure?
1: Yeah, there's no live action. I'm getting information from the female.
0: Just that's where she got hold of.
2: 123, you can be in right to 6AR 200 Riverwood. They need to get the test so I want to work on a medical call at CRC.
0: I'll be around.
1: 123.
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1: 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I got two people in the mix. 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
0: 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What do they want for their female?
1: Check for a prayer log because she has an active alarm for sexual assault.
0: 10-4.

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0: Well, Charlie Bird. Hope you're open to do a VAR.
1: See you, receipt.

0: Hello.
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0: Avion. Alpha Victor India Yankee Alpha November Alpha Aviana Anderson. Let me get her DOB if she got anything.
1: Hello. I'm trying to remember AMR. Give me a number one. Yeah. Thanks for the money. Yeah. Watch out now, favor.
0: Go ahead.
1: Watch the barbecue.

0: What's not an asset?
1: Well, let me give a second case, not a little case. Can I get back to you, or
0: well, I will, I'm alone.

0: which I was currently actually looking to know what you're doing. Correction, this is intelligence, which I'm informing you if you just switch over your car.
1: Careful.

0: 2-4, clear that call, show me the next available field release court, they don't miss.
1: 10-4. Thank you.

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1: Okay.

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1: Outward.
2: Failure to comply.
1: Thank you.

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1: Right.
0: 293 in Prime Complex.
1: Thank you.
0: Please go to the fetch. Go ahead.
2: 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I see how this.

Okay.

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0: Vou.
1: This was an accident coming as I walk 57 Crown Street, 1157 Crown Street, crossing Burke Street. Street crime, 10 feet at the location. It's going to be an accident.
2: All right.
1: Excuse me.

0: 24.
1: 24.
0: Sounds like where are they going to be?
1: 25 of miles.
0: 24.
2: I'm 17.
1: I got you.
2: Simple.

0: 5, 2, 5, 24, 4. Are you calling me? Here.
1: Four days for that tree, love, not that.
0: People.

0: Wow, it's been another unit over here.
1: Try the one.
2: One.
1: My back two Charlie 5 at 1157 Craft Street, 1157 Craft Street.
2: 10-4.
1: 6-5.
0: What you got, 5?
3: Seven
0: to five.
3: Okay.
0: You 10-4, what you at? I got an accident, this man, and I need a DI unit. This man is saying he's vehicle, he got in the tunnel.
3: Okay, what you got,
0: 5? Vehicle that's been hit in the hospital.
3: 9-7-6, can you contact me at Tango Unit, please?
1: So I'll be advised, I turn our units off on Sundays and Mondays.
3: You think Kynes County got one available?
1: 10-4, you all have to know that we can't.
3: 10-4.
2: Charlie 1.
1: 10.
2: Get out, we're coming from High Street.
1: Yeah, but they're not even.

I'm not trying to say. Being right to a domestic at 121 Chasewood Drive. 121 Chasewood Drive. Talking about female. She allows a male off scene refusing to leave and calls at her to see 2258. Do what you like here.

0: Who call is that?
1: Hey, it's us.
0: Do you want a 28, please?
2: Sorry, 223.
1: Yes, well, you can already leave.
0: Wow, Romeo Charlie India 138. Romeo Charlie India 138 is for Honda.

0: 2004, contact to a 2004 Honda Odyssey, maroon in color, expression on a 2026, Richard Tuff, Sharon, Mahaffey, 830 Commodore Drive in Brandon, O'Sullivan.
1: Sir, can you
0: run
1: a social?
0: Two eight seven eight seven eight six four two eight seven.
2: Charlie 3, dispatch.
3: Okay.
2: What time that?
3: Okay, 23.
2: Put me on here with an open gate. Is there a shooter responding out here?
0: Negative.
3: Four,
0: dispatch. Charlie 2, they're not for business. Charlie 5.
3: Please.
0: Actually, we got record for Mr. NC Moore, 64, 1960.

0: Hayır.
1: Yok abi.
0: Ne?
1: Yes, I have got it.
0: How about 1157 Crab Street, 1157 Crab?

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1: I need a unit to back up too.
0: Chopper, are you going
2: tonight soon? Sorry, Tom, I'm good out here. They just left the gate open and locked. One delivery truck. I'm going to lock it back and check the rest of the building out here. Harris County being routed to fire. Who are you 10-4? I'm good, I like to be. Just checking the rest of it out.

0: If you would, man, I'm putting the call on yesterday. The gate was left unsecured. Here out here at this water treatment location.
1: Testing for.
0: Restroom facility season appears to be 10-4 to 10-8 UA.
2: 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Show me that connect.
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0: Charlie One. I'm out with a 5.
1: Charlie 5.
2: Can you run 2 tags for me? No need for a read back and put them in the car, please. First one, Mike Charlie Bravo 9. Mike Charlie Bravo 809. It should be a 2017. Need for a
1: crew base of 2017 Nissan Central, black in color, expiration 9 of 2026. 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
2: Second one is 694 Hotel Papalima. 694 Hotel Papalima. It should be a BMW 325i.
1: So I'm going to make it a 2006 BMW 325 gray in color, expression 2 of 2025, registered to Ademus Morrow, 15.0.
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0: Và phương tiện nào chạy vừa?
1: Chạy vừa.
0: Probably four. Probably calling 4615 Canyon Boulevard at the raceway. You're going to see Mr. Kenny. We're from the left mid and stole from I'm from the location. Near the longer on thing.
2: Yeah, cool.
0: Yeah, like that.

0: If you will, please. Morning, Doctor. 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
1: 0683.
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0: 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Charlie 5.
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0: 10-4, knock several times at the door, negative contact, 10-8, you see.
1: 10-4.
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0: 三。
1: T1, McKinley, this Mike Charlie, Kilo, India, November, Lima, Echo, Yankee, Dawn, let's try 6-12.

0: Vorrei Trauma was Kelly born DLB 621 of 1960. He started Commodore Drive in Brandon, Mississippi, black male. He has a suspended license on ESL
1: 2141. 1046, 1621 of 60. 10-4. Okay, what's his driver's license number?
0: (02) 279-549-802-279-549.
1: Address?
0: 830 Commodore Drive, Charlie Oscar, Mike Oscar, Delta Oscar, Romeo Echo Drive in Brandon, Mississippi, 39042.

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1: Charlie 4.
0: Persistent AMR with the combative mental surgery. The number 14 North Hill Parkway, 14 North Hill Parkway, apartment 14 Charlie, or combative surgical system AMR. Charlie, 14 Charlie.
1: Go.
0: And 4 body camera possession.

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He advised the store owner will not be in place with his items.

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1: Hey, the intrepid wasn't for you. 1-3 said 10 lines.
0: Four, hello.

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1: Put John 21.
0: Still remaining 71023 RDC. Mileage going to be 146195, 146195.
2: 10-4, tell me back in right to the 6.
1: 10-4, being Rockford Officer 2847 with McDowell, 2847 with McDowell. Concerned since the arrival vehicles racing in the area.
2: Ma'am, I got a similar route.
1: Who is this here for both of you? Sit 9-1 Charlie 2.
3: They travel for both units.
1: Negative. Are you ready to play?
3: Simple.
1: Hi. Go ahead.
4: Does he have a valid driver's license material going?
1: Negative, he has a suspended license.
3: Yeah. Hey, Carl, you got one in route two.
0: Yes, sir.
2: Where Charlie? 22.
1: Hi, Charlie 22.
2: 10-43.
1: 10-43, can't make the race.
0: 4 out of just that.
1: And 4 body can't make the race, 4-6 is bad.

0: They're on the pool. Could you copy Mr. Potato for me?
1: Dan, 196, Mississippi Valley, Tate, Northumberland.
0: Damn.
1: Well, crazy, the tag went out. Chicago.
2: Yeah.
1: 24, set the record for 6, 4, 100.
2: 12, 57.

0: Claro, ¿eh?
1: What's wrong?
0: Fair for me, I'm sure me at 10 I green here.
1: Fair for.

0: 5 to all units. Be advised, we have a very large crowd of drivers in the area of the Little City. Tell me out 1093 and not getting them to leave.
1: So I'm trying to work out, you requesting extra units or are you 10-4?
0: Right now they're leaving, but you can request extra units just in case.
1: 10-4, yeah. Charlie 3. 38. Thanks, y'all.

0: Four Charlie. Four two.
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Yeah, with that, also put the DUI on your kind of

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1: I'll try to
0: find it. 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
1: What's your social? I'ma carry it on.
0: This is 125-54-2240. 125-54-2240.
1: One two five five four two two four zero.
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0: Thank you.

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1: Yes, go ahead.
0: I'm trying to speak through Title One. Start lunching. I'm starting at 10.
2: Go ahead.
1: Can I interpret this as you were kidnapped?
0: Well, I'm from 3910 Angle Mall, 3910 Angle Mall. Got to get me out on the line about she having an altercation. She's going to be across the street from the boss.
1: Okay.
0: Well, what was everybody here? Frank went to great here.

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1: Woodland Drive, 427 Woodland Drive. I got music in there. It is located.
0: For 27 26-06-02194, 27 26-02194, 7-12-3045,
1: dead lost.
0: I remember a female was on scene trying to pull this female out of the car.

0: Charlie 6.
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1: The captain's got a great deal. 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
2: 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They just saved me that.

0: Here it says 635 feet.
1: Somebody send a bomber. Yeah, 59 of department number.
2: Thirteen, apartment 131. 10-8 from Hardingston, get back around for 6.
1: Yeah. 93 Roses, Metro PCA, Valley General, 100 out on the north side.

0: qualifier.
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0: 3 Tower, 4 Tower, 1. I think it's going to get top of the 3 Tower with that Brooklyn Junior.
1: Right. Show me that 10-8, HBO. I ain't want no report. 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
0: Thank you.

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1: Careful.
0: One Charlie, 3-1 Charlie Pat. Charlie Pat. Yes, it is on Rainy Road.
2: Goodbye.

0: to Charlie.
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2: But the vehicle is going to impact the floor.
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2: guys? Yes, well, that's enough.

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1: Thank you.

0: On Charlie 1, 2349 Magnolia Lane, 2349 Magnolia Lane, a Glenn on the line advised he can hear someone in his backyard.
1: Okay.
2: Okay.
0: What's for the echo lockdown?

0: Charlie 97, Charlie 5, Charlie 3.
1: Charlie 5.
0: Yeah.
1: Ten four.
0: Are y'all gonna pull the pistol?
1: Be advised, we're waiting on one of the parties to leave. Still causing disturbance out here.
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0: Shots fired at 3856 Noble Street, 3856 Noble Street. It's going to be a Cameron Park apartment.
2: Oh, wow.
0: Your building 1300. Shots fired in the area. No appointment to see.
2: Back with
0: the big out,
2: in Blackwood Park.
0: 165.

0: in that thing there. Does that complainant want to speak with police?
1: Oh, he's still on the line. She's still on the line, brother. I think she can come to the door. She's on the line. In progress call.
0: Send me one female and cookie.
1: One
0: for that. Probably one.
1: Yeah.
0: You can put your mind out.
1: What?

0: One, tell the one different.
1: One thing.
0: Ten voices.

0: Doing a one to two now, or you want to use the one we talked about?
1: You can use the original one, it's fine.

0: 空船。
1: Two four, okay, so it's 20 feet, there 0 feet, then 0 feet.
0: And 201,
1: and 1 became.
0: 345, I copy. Also, if you will, could you reach out to Hilly Young at Fifth L, except a 17-year-old female for domestic. Officer did observe her fighting her mother.
1: Name, date, purpose, female.
0: My first name is going to be Charlie India Oscar November Echo. Last name is Adams. And date of birth is 4/14/09.
1: Guys, Charlie India Oscar November. Echo.
0: C4.
1: No key holder.
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1: Good.
0: Response to suspicious circumstance, suspicious circumstance at the Ohio Hotel, 593 East Visa Road, 593 East Visa Road, crossing with I-55 frontage. Was called in by the clerk. He advised us that there was a light head on, but she's wearing a white shirt. Ran into the location, asking for police. Nothing further.
1: Okay.
0: Copy 4, 5, 10, 21.
1: 21, I copy. You got me cleared or no?
0: Yeah, 10-4, you are clear. I'm sorry.
2: 22.
0: 26.
2: Come on, you coming back today? ABO.
0: 10-4. 4 Charlie 22, will you respond to 4 Charlie 4 and 4 93 East Beasley Road, 593 East Beasley Road at the Ohio Hotel. The clerk advised they have a black male subject wearing white, just ran into the hotel asking for help.
2: Mm-hmm. 22 cops, show me a route.
0: 10-4 by the camera information.
1: 21 cops, thank you, man.
0: 10-4. Officer 34 is late here, crossing the Missoula Drive. James, I was always speeding up with the bus line. With an orange shirt on and black shorts.
3: I didn't catch any of that traffic this way.
0: Turn
3: on your traffic, you were going in and out.
0: 10-4, be arrested, 1234 Grant Ann Street, 1274 Grant Ann Lake, contact with the Giants Urban. She requested PD. Unknown trouble.

0: 干嘛？
1: 哎，
0: 我是 have a vehicle and my 311 has the black male. We're allowed to use MC.
1: What light?
0: Charlie 4 will be showing me this male is a victim.
1: The mound is going to be 88311.
2: Go ahead.
3: You're going to be the area of 1940 Grenada Street, 1940 Grenada Street, Crossing Valley Street, Capital Boulevard. They won't move lights in the area. Five local citizens are causing a fire suspicious activity.
2: 10-4-1940.
3: 10-4-1940 Grenada Street.
2: 10-4.
3: 611.
4: 2-Charlie-3.
3: Okay.
4: Yeah, Kia responding.
3: Negative.
4: 10-8 UA. Anything previous here at this time?
3: 10-4, respond to a residential alarm at 174 Culberson Avenue, 174 Culberson Avenue, crossing Jane Avenue, going to be the Thomas residence.
4: 10-4.
3: Please fly the camera.

0: What color one is that? Tempo, be advised, they complained that he didn't come out. We are speaking with him.
1: Thank you.

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1: Oh, Charlie 4.
0: Hey, sure, 1023.
1: 1024,
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1: Yes,
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1: Careful.

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1: At 1234 Glen Aaron, I have IP at the stop sign, black leather shirt, black shorts.
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0: Attempting was 1082. 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

0: Controlling that soon. Three East Beach Road is requesting a star in that location.
1: This was, I'm copying you, but I'm not copying. What's your restriction?
0: 15:25, 15.

0: Council feed presence on Vanita Street, 455 Vanita Street. Cross Street is Vine Street. This blue light is just showing some feed presence in that area. What qualify?
1: 10-4, 10-8, ITO.
0: 10-4.
1: 5, you have any more calls holding?
0: Yeah.
1: 10-4, if I have no clearance.
0: Your resident?
1: Advise on clearance.
0: What's your 20?
1: Route to the freeway.
0: Okay, 10-4.

311, Sunset Michigan, 2910 St. Charles Street, 2910 St. Charles, crossing Corpus and Houston, Ms. Jones. She was an ex-boyfriend, took her watch and her phone. She said about a red Chrysler 200.

0: Four Charlie 9 6.
1: Transmit this
0: yeah.
1: Yeah. Four, phone line 2 4. Albert.
0: What's going to force me?
1: I'm not on the phone. I'm trying one more.

0: to Trolleyfall. Do you give me my company time?
1: Hi.
0: Can I get my custody time for the black male?

0: probably warm. Another one. That's like a warm crop, it's probably warm. It's going to be a 295 industrial drive, 295 industrial drive crossing Shop Street. Going to be at the Fuel Food for General Motion on P Holder.
1: Yeah,
2: 293
0: and keep on your route.
2: 10-4, man. 10-4. 574.
1: I just said.
2: Charlie 4. 10-4, round 8 by the city of Josh Peter W. I'll be by the OU Hotel, see if it's just you there.
0: I'm getting to the building. I know who he is.

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1: How far?

0: 语言。
1: 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Hotel Quebec 8927.
0: Welcome back to 2008 Chevy Silverado. We're in color excursion 4727. Where's your cousin Derek Blackman? 3409 Shenandoah Drive in Jackson, Oklahoma.
1: But there he is.
0: Derek. Zulu Echo Romeo India Charlie.
1: Derek Blackman. Okay, careful.
0: One to a disturbance at the Motel 6, 2800 Greenway, at room 234. Madison called about her friends on seeing assault on her, possibly 1056.
1: Okay.

0: Charlie 4, Charlie 9, 7.
1: Please.
0: 10-4. He's at the entrance, waiting for you.
1: What's going on?

0: 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Come noi.
1: Sì,
0: I'm with Circle, Hudson Airline, team is Andrea Boyd, advisor Garcia, and Red Chief have been broken into at their location. There's 10-4 by 10 right now.
1: Well, I'm all right.

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1: Officer,
0: South Avenue, this is me. I'm going to get off 911.

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1: 424。
0: You got 234。
1: 10-1-1-1-3-4.
0: Dispatch, I didn't copy train radio 10-1.
1: Hello? It's a roundabout San Francisco down into the location of the base tonight.
2: Master, four, he needs to take a ride. This guy's rolling another unit out there.
3: I want to call 22.
2: Hey, 22, you have to wait your turn.
4: Yeah.
3: Don't worry about
4: that. All right. Yeah, if I got a passport armed with the gun subject on scene at 455 Bonita Street, 455 Bonita Street, Miss Beatty arrives in the middle of the scene pointing the gun at her.
5: That's okay.
4: Camera Italian.

0: Patrick, go ahead.
1: Where are the planets?
0: Yeah, for Captain.
1: Carolina Village.

0: For Charlie.
1: Hey, that's it.
0: Four.
1: Telephone, go ahead and dispatch.
0: You said AMR.

0: 7-4.
1: Simple man, be advised, one of the parties already left upon arrival. Please show HBO 10-8.
2: Yes, sir.
0: What reason does he need AMR?
3: No, sir.
0: I'm escorting.
4: What do you think?
1: 4-7-5. Charlie, 4-7-8.
4: What?

0: 3 Charlie 4. Could you ask that caller to step out? I can't find a 455.
1: Charlie 2. 1 Charlie 2. 3 Charlie 4.

Mayor. Oh, which is one? Oh, wait. Thanks, Lord. And Longview, Bonita, and State Street. Blue lights activated.

0: 30 Charlie 1. Francis, Mr. Cowley, 4564 Bullish 3, 4564 Bullish 3 is crossing Bowman. There's a lot in Texaco.
1: Oh, for 4.
0: Come outside,
1: I'm on Vanilla Street, but I don't see that 455. She can step out so I can locate her.
0: I'm trying to get back on the line for you now. Charlie 5.
2: Good. Well, give me a 21. I'm not able to right now, sir. Are you about to hear quarters if they told you?
1: Negative.
2: Well, pin around with them.

0: Bass Avenue, we're here. We can complain to Rick O'Line.
1: Probably a negative at this time, Sergeant. I was trying to look up previous passes. 3 Charlie 4 dispatch, you can show me back 10-8 UTL. Could that possibly be, don't they have a Bonita Street over in Sector 4 off of North State?
2: I got him back on the line. Okay. Hold on. So you are today going to be in paper 4. I just got it right.
1: Careful.
2: Oh, this is bad at 455 Bonita Street, 455 Bonita Street. She wanted to report that someone pulled a gun on her. I got 21.

0: 21.
1: Phone 451-455 Bonita Street. Seaman's Daddy. Want to report that someone pulled a gun on him. Charlie 4, get back. Team, you're next, everybody. Full time, full go ahead.
2: Sure, you have AMR, yeah.
1: Right? I'll drive up full time 97 to disregard AMR. 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
2: Even if you need to be transported.
1: Charlie 4, you copy a sergeant's track.
2: Yes.

0: And this is Charlie 4 Dispatch. This subject is exhibiting signs of paranoia, schizophrenic, and mimicking. I need AMR to this location. Nick, you told me about this bitch. He needs to be transported. That's what I with him.
1: Do Charlie 6.
2: That's 10-4. You see, I see you, know what I'm saying? Speak with your sergeant, please. And let's minimize this radio traffic and reference to this subject.
0: Pass 7, I'm going to see you. Show me a route.
2: Pass 7, route 319.

0: 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Case number from a bitch.
1: We're trying to speak correct. So, Amor, the application is going to be 26-06-02218-05-02218. 7 o'clock at 257.

0: Tyler 1, you see her coming out?
1: 10-4 BFI, she's, known, 1092, but I'm still with her.

شاء الله. Oh, no, I'm Florida down over there. She's 10-4. You have a show tonight. Thank you.

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0: Dispatch.
1: What time has that been?
0: 4-4 is around the headquarters with that pistol.
1: That's simple. I gave him the time I could get him started now. 4-1, you copy the condition.
0: That's it, dispatch. 2 is going to be 10-7.
2: Three
3: 4, 3 9 7. Oh, man. Go ahead, ma'am. Stop,
2: clear.
3: No, it's okay.
0: Four Charlie 22, can you push the dispatch, can you push me over to 4-2?
3: SCP 3445 Edwards Avenue, 3445 Edwards Avenue, Department Eminence Row.

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1: People, from the route from Lowe's.
0: That's what?

0: for Charlie 4.
1: Top over here.
0: I'm out at City Hogan, 149-085.
1: Multiple charges.
0: Prior to area day. Disorderly conduct, ready to comply.
1: 10-4. Okay. 4 Charlie, 22. 22. Right over by 5 below. Mr. Sanders calling, right through. She's standing by Murphy.
2: 10-9,
1: ma'am,
2: by 5 below.
1: Right between 5 below and Murphy Gas for Mr. Sandra. Call 911, 1 police arrival.
2: 10-4, ma'am. And Officer Keith transferring me over to 4 Charlie 2.
1: You're still going to be on the 4 Charlie 22. You're just going to be responding to 4 Charlie 2 zone.
2: 10-4, ma'am. Thank you.

0: 970 divided 3. This is all. You did about 3, 4, 4, 5. It was dispatched.
1: Yes.
2: I know you're at the right location. I hear you.
1: Hey, is that a phone to Charlie 1?
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0: 9-7, this is over 4,000 block of Rocks Road.
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0: Now, so if this place called it found very tight soup, I can locate it. She say it's in a bush or somewhere.
1: Okay.

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1: Tactical alert.
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0: Copy, Darian Tate, Bailey, 3801.

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1: 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Just four.

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1: same thing on this.
0: No.
1: I'm asking you to spell it for Derriante.
0: D-A-R-I-A-N-S-H-A. 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
1: Please clear.

0: If you're going to be a DA or a DA, I need a state to go with you because that's not a Mississippi DA.
1: Illinois, Chicago, Illinois. She said there's some more, right?
2: You were told, please.
3: Fortunately, four just spoke.
2: What up, for it?
3: Back out of the jail for my

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0: 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Thank you for your call. We'll be 28 hours information.
1: Perfect.

0: Tá, Fonte. Please ride through back by the mayor, gas station. She's back online.
1: 10-4, man, I'm being wrapped. My apologies.
2: Nah, I said, I'm back tonight.

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1: Is
0: service call going to be MJ Fulmar, going to be 317 with Northside Drive, 317 with Northside Drive, to the target reference to the subject outside the location and trying to find customers. Camera, right. Right. Right. Right. Right. Right. Right.

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1: To the NJ Boulevard.
0: And what reading is this?
1: MJ Food Mart is right next to the churches at that location, in between the snow bees.
0: That's why.

0: Charlie 4, dispatch. Charlie 1 on the call.
1: Charlie
0: 21,
1: you can get
0: 4. Go ahead, 4. Hey, give me a
1: 21. Yeah.
2: Huh. 1-6, you can disregard.
0: See if that's happening.

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1: 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Negative, I'll write what I'm going to do.

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0: 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I'm taking it away.
1: Careful, appreciate it.

0: Southwest 2306.
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0: We was able to get the truck out, so we're back in series, and a tree had fell on the power line behind the station.
1: Where? 21.
0: Where is it supposed to be located?
1: Chief Collins, if you're standing near the emergency.
0: Come here, 10-1.
1: Chief Collins, 911, say you're standing near the emergency gas station.

0: 21.
1: Hey. 10-4, I spoke with Ms. Brown, possibly 92. She was assaulted by Comcast. She showed me 10-8 HBO.

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0: Hello, Benjamin Vader here, 455 Avenue Street. If this don't speak for me, she says she can't speak.

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0: half an hour, mate.
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0: 47 to meet Chicago, NSC. 354 Garrett Street, 354 Garrett Street. You want to call from Gordon Street, Ms. Kaylee arrived that her sister's boyfriend has locked himself in the room of one of, in the room of their home and will not leave their house.
2: Copy. I'll be on my way one side. Let's get Ms. Gas.
1: Four, ma'am.
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0: 101, she's now scared to come outside. 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
0: St. Charles, do you want to answer? It's an anchor. To deliver. Yeah. 793 Whistler Apartments.

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0: This is the 1 Alpha 9 Sierra 1 Alpha 9 7. Got a call. 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
1: Good morning, 1485. It should be 234. By the TM 969. That's 1485. 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
1: The Westlake includes black male, gray hoodie, black and red shoes. Case in the area.
0: 10-4, it says on the route.
1: Where's the body cam?
0: I'm gonna come through.
2: One 183. It should be 140. Camera 9711. Laptop 2074. 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
1: route 1. It's much better.
3: Charlie 97. For earlier, Charlie 2 ran a Marie Ben, and she had a warrant for old fines. Could I get that case number?
0: Response of 133 South Prentice Street. 133 South Prentice, crossing St. Charles Street. You have to see Ms. George. She advises a female on scene trying to harm an officer.
1: Yes, ma'am.
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0: Was that a
1: reason?
0: What is it?
1: 10-4-1 from the warrant, or you need to chase him from the car that was on?
0: The warrant.
1: Okay, I just gave you it.
0: That's a 23 case number?
1: The case number for the simple assault warrant for local 23 50 12 94.

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0: 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One Charlie Two.
1: One Charlie Two.
0: The case number is 9-7. 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Can you advise 2350-129?
1: 10-4. They don't put the zeros for the length, so it's going to read as if that. Hey, 1-4.
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0: kafa.
1: Okay.
0: Fa. Ten four, we in 13-5-3. It should be 266, camera 4597. We have that 125.
2: Thank you.

0: 丈夫。
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1: When I see you, my question was, show tonight for your Redwood department.
0: Five and four.

0: I do the Charlie 5.
1: Okay.
0: Okay. Well, that couple of, why didn't you be out front when you came out?
1: Negative.
0: You said no?
1: Well, no, para acusarte.
0: Okay.

0: 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Engine 7, respond to a medical car. 3629 North State Street, 3629 North State, crossing Northview Drive. Got a male unresponsive. That's clear.
1: Yeah.
2: 1-9-6-4-9-7. 1-9-8, go ahead.
0: Oh, 1-9-8, I need your numbers. It's in the sergeant today.
2: That's 152. That's 152. From today.
0: 10-4.

0: 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AMR arriving on location as well.
1: Charlie 4. What's going on with this location?
2: I was leaving, dear.
1: Yes, you weren't responding.

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1: Well, neighbors advising this actual house that somebody resides in. Something like 10-8.

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1: Good morning.
2: Not for four.
1: Please.
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0: Yeah, six.
1: Right.
0: Six. We have a six IBM 2566. It should be 112. Mike Hill, 6 Romeo 06. Laptop Victor, do I have a connect?

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1: Still driving fire.
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1: 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Have a good morning.
2: What is the vehicle?
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1: 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I'll give it to you. 8029182005. 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

Quinn Sirius, ALF Talbot, 333, we have got Asno Promontory. Jackson, just take a blackmail license. 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

0: Not for one. Good morning. I mean 1002 SUV 258. Camera is 1 Romeo 07. Laptop 054.
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0: 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Camera is 4556.
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0: dispatch to truck 5. Truck 5 responds to a medical call. 1190 North State. 1190 North State. It's going to be for a fall. Truck 5, disregard. Fire dispatch to engine 3. Engine 3 responds to a medical call. 1190 North State. 1190 North State. For a fall.
1: You'll be good first.
0: Clear engine 3. Respond to a medical call. 1190 North State. 1190 North State. It's going to be for a fall.
2: This is what's also funny.

0: 这是本场三六四幺电话一号。
1: 喂。
2: 109.
3: Yeah, well, one down zone is 4572 North Highway Road.

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1: Ten four 4000 I-55 south at pull.
0: What's that 620?
1: Ten four 4000 I-55 south at pull apart.
0: Should it be zone 3?

Roger, they're clear, just saying, hey, I'm on 16, it'll be transporting one time to UNC. Roger, clear.

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The power has been restored at Station 23.

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1: 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I'll pause up.

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1: Well, I'm move up to 3. Move up to 3.
0: 10-4, I copy.
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1: Alpha 1, go ahead.
0: 2 or 4, respond to a business burglary alarm, 6119 Highway 80, 6119 Highway 80 in Norman Street. It's going to be the Academy after school building. Most of it's going to be side door, zone 2, no key holders running.
1: Tell me, Mr. Morrow.
0: Well, thank you. All right, again, Mr. Morrow, 709.

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1: 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Let me get the information report. I'll make the location, ranking, and Gallatin.

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0: Leaving RVC, headed to headquarters for court. My IVM number is 2554 and 2951. Mileage on the van is 123562. I have 7 occupied for 9 o'clock court, headed to headquarters for van number 885.
1: 54738.
2: 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Please, Shawa Archie. 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

0: 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The Open Conduct Court Blue. No Stolen. Trudy Brown. 3056 Charleston Drive out of Jackson.
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0: Sure, of course.
1: I have a complaint of Mr. David Ward calling from 415 Claiborne Avenue, 415 Claiborne Avenue, and Latimer Avenue. Everybody lives a large black and white pit bull, very aggressive, chasing people near Pecan Park Elementary, wants to see police in 1093, because they're going to be near that school sign and they want to talk to police. I will notify animal control at 8.
0: Ten four.
1: Ten four. Right, 10-7-4.

He's gonna pay in a call back. And I'm about to come up to the door.

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1: Yes, please.
0: Engine 6, please, still on call.
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0: Square.
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1: Number 8.

10-4, you will AMI to this location. 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She having an episode of a medication.

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1: Your question is this for fourth entry at 4052 Rainy Road, 4052 Rainy Road, Fire Department is en route.
2: Say 4052 Rainy Road.
1: 4052 Rainy Road is Juan Ridge.
3: Agent 22 responding.
4: That's clear. Be advised, JPD is also being dispatched.

0: Manning to 5, go Kirker. Go to 5. Hit me on the radio. Got a car and let me know what you got. Tech Wolf.
1: To David Ward, he wanted to talk to police. He said he'd be at the stop sign.
2: What the fuck is that?

0: is one apple time. You can disregard or respond to a rainy road on that 4.4. Disregard.
1: Yeah, Engine 22 back in service.
0: Engine 22, did you copy that traffic? On Alpha 2. Street, we got an individual that's been beaten by a dog, and patrol has been noted by your complaints on the mission of day. Sheriff's daughter was just beat by a dog this morning.

0: 2 out of 3. The black and white dog, she'll be at the house at the corner of Claiborne and Latimer. The house is abandoned, I guess.
1: The corner of
0: Clayton
1: and Latimer and Ben's house. The corner.
0: It looks like she just had some puppies. I don't see the puppies, though.
2: He just needs back in the house this session.
3: That's clear.

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1: It's in a vacant house right now. It's on the porch.
0: Super, thank you.

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1: 24.

0: 3, did you say the confinement of Mr. Ward?
1: No.
0: 10-4-7.

0: I mean, I don't need to see him. I see the dog. Animal control, if they coming out, I'm standing by.
1: Well, I'm just not sure who he wants, needed to speak to you.
2: No.
1: I didn't speak to him.
2: Look
1: out. I didn't call it indicate.
2: He's advising that pull apart.
1: I'm refusing to release his vehicle.
2: When he's standing out in a black shirt and a blue pants. Didn't you call that with this subject earlier this morning? I don't recall seeing anybody out there. Somebody just a second. Let me look at this case.

0: 10 for our cop. She pulled over a VTO, a vehicle on the VTO, and she ran that name. Coming out.
1: This chick one may have been prior to this year's summer. I'm going to run a case now.
0: Three to five, just disregard for right now. Just kind of stay in the area because he's over there. And that address is going to be 196 Lakeshore, but I'll be back around.
2: Simple.

0: to have to wrestle with him. Yeah, he's gone to the store, but he just said the dog was a real aggressive and bad dog and was chasing people earlier. But I advised him he notified animal control and that you were on scene before.
1: Okay, 10-4.

0: 하나부터. 네, 저요.
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1: Silver is 1023.
0: 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It's 1 out of 9 8.

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1: 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Thank you. Give me a second to give a call.

0: I do have a 21 message for you. You want to give me a 21 until you copy.
1: I copy. Go ahead.
0: 01, so call. 01. 10-4. Hello.

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0: 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Go ahead and give me that case number.
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1: On now for two.
0: So how long would it take for them to come out and pick the dog up?
1: I can't get eyes on that. I just reached the line without control. Yes, I did. It's that funny.
0: Be advised, this should tell you she was trapped inside the house and the dog belongs to her boyfriend. And he's in jail.
1: Call extension 1525.

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0: 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Can I give you 21?
2: 2031.

0: 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Hello, Phạm.
1: A 9-year-old son is also he calls him a 1047 and he has a knife.
2: What location was that dispatch? You're coming in real muffled.
1: 373 Warren Road, 373 Warren Road.

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0: 96, I'm in the area. I don't see a 373 Lawrence Road. How's that do see with a bandit?
1: What's up, bro? 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
0: Disregard, this might be easier. 10-4, go ahead and put me out.
1: 10-4, 8-3, what's up, 3-3?

0: 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If you are 1093 in this area, be on the lookout for a 9-year-old with red shirt.
1: And some gray, orange gym shorts.
0: And some gray and orange gym shorts. 9 years old, light in complexion.
2: Two copies.
0: He went west on Lawrence Road. Light complexion, shirt and green and orange gym shorts. 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
0: 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We'll have a delay response.
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1: I think we can do it now, Harold. 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
0: So, Roger.

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0: Two, I was able to get her escorted to a vehicle. Then she will call back by 12:15 or 12:30 for me to come back and help her get safely into the vehicle. I mean, safely into our residence.
1: Oh, that's it.

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1: Alpha 5.
0: Pass along, Kia Kirsch.
1: Two Alpha Nancy. I do have Nancy on. We had a headquarters, Division Lieutenant. Here, this is 2030. Belvedere.
2: Yes,
1: Christmas Wharf. Now, so to come in. 2030 Belvedere. Cross this is Raymond Road. I think her name is Cece. There's some items taken from a relative.
3: Yeah, for sure.
1: Okay.

0: Please hear a raffle disturbance at 2526 Raymond Road. 2526 Raymond Road. The cross is as far as Hill Road at Creative Minds Learning Center. Thing is lazy. She has an employee that's on thing causing a disturbance. Black female, last thing wearing a black shirt and blue jeans. She says on thing causing a disturbance.
1: Okay.
0: Alpha 2. 2 Shepherd 10 1 3. Alpha 2.

0: So you have a field react for. Yeah, forever arms sitting with a knife at 1407 Bailey Avenue. 1407 Bailey Avenue. Officer's gonna be Maple Street. Please see free and hit by the wet. You know what I'm saying? Wearing black shorts and black shirt. The way with a knife is trying to hurdle. I'm ready for West and Baltimore. I'm gonna be a Baba Enterprise.
1: For 1407 Bailey.
0: That's the talk.
2: Two copper up.
0: Okay, I'm activated.

Health 3 to Fnatic. Can I give you 21 or are you an extension?

0: Confirm that from the Alpha 3.
1: 4, I'm 1023.
2: Delta 98, take one.
3: All right. Yeah, you can have all hands and reassurance.
4: Also, walking
3: in and out of traffic there. No further information.
4: 10-4.
3: All right. 10-4, thank you. Get my information,
4: 852. Hey, go ahead.
2: That's why I give you a 21, giving you an extension.
4: This is man.
2: Just one.
4: Not the fool.

0: One Alpha Two.
1: One Alpha Two.
0: Why give me case time and zone for Alpha?
1: Case
2: number 26. Bro, 838 on your table. Couple 1. 3.
1: 3, 4, 3, 9. That's clear.
0: Respond to the service. I'm at 3340 Harley Street. I'm at 3340 Harley Street across the school circle. This is what I'm going to be. Sherry Harris. She's at the office. And a complaint at all. Disturbance is going on.
3: I know.
0: At the office. And people are refusing to leave, need to leave.
4: Well, thank you.
0: Body camera, 8 to 9.
3: 2 out of 4.

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0: 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Tierra Road and Colonia Drive. 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I don't have a vehicle description, and the caller's phone number is not in service for incoming calls. Just check to see if there's an accident there.
1: Okay.

0: go ahead.
1: Actually, go ahead and show me. Tonight we are RPM.
0: This 10-4. I need you to respond to her at 10:49 and 35:49. Alan.
2: Five, is that in my zone?
0: It is.
2: So far, you should be 10-8 from here at Summit Route. You said 35:49. Rosemary.
0: Okay, so you can disregard 5. It's going to be 35:49 Rosemary Avenue crosses is Cooper Road for Charles Mitchell. Okay, Apple 4, you still out at 2526 Raymond Road?
3: HBO calls, first business team, Brian, we're getting there.
0: I think we're

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4: 10-4, 10-8 UTL. Okay, 2-2. Respond to a business burglary alarm. Highway 80 in Lynn Street. It's going to be Puckett Power. LTR responding. Your motion is going to be west motion. No further info.
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1: That's clear.
0: People JPD up. We are here for traffic control dispatch.
1: That's clear.
2: Good HBO. They might not transport. They'll be advised, gonna be on 1092.

0: All right, we're going to get on
1: the scene. That's clear.
0: Okay, you can

0: 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Show back in service.
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1: Shoot me the AMR. Stand right.
0: I don't need AMR.
1: Correction, animal control. Animal control. 10-4.
0: Yeah, you hear them just where somebody was coming. The VA came.
1: Just about animal control.
0: Different. Somebody else coming since they hit me and drive.

0: Also, his car responded to this accident is now with injuries at Terry Road and Colonial Drive. Terry Road and Colonial Drive. This accident is going to be with injuries.
1: Tracy told us that she's not going.
0: Notified a traffic engineer that the light's not working.

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Well, you want to meet the planet 492 Eastman Road, 492 Eastman Road, crossing the island. This is going to be at the point of Holland, corner of Holland Apartments, building 13, apartment 135. You're going to be speaking with Alexis. She'll watch more PD, but she'll swear why her husband came from her house.

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1: Which button is off, which one?
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0: Check
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0: Hazier. You guys, there is a traffic unit on scene with the accident. I know the fire department's out there.
3: This unit, Auburn to Hazier, you're going to put me out. You're not checking for the hood. Put me on now.
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0: Six, go ahead.
1: I probably don't give more. Any more information besides this 1050 car description, anything?
2: Janae, HBO, be advised, he already, this happened in Durant, so he already has a report from Durant.
0: Yeah.

0: 3F6. I'm in the air, you said in physical, I see you. On the 23.
1: That's blue.

0: 6.
1: What did we have for 6?
0: Civil.
1: 81-28-27.
0: Go ahead. Temple, Mississippi 28, Hotel Tango Foxtrot 696, played on the Chevy Impala, corresponding 27-802-166-757-802-166-757.
1: That was number.

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1: Perkins.
0: 10-4.
2: This side.
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0: 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We got 2 calls holding Penny Larson in 2711 Greenway Drive, and an alarm just came in at 100 Greenway Drive, current time to 9:33.
1: Alpha 4.
0: 3-4.
1: 23, you did about roses.
0: 2-4, we located 3-3-6-16 roses, not roses.
1: That's 10-4, I see, they ain't here working, so it's gonna be a false alarm with my authority. You got a fire protection system fucking in front of the building, you're probably testing a fire alarm. But there's plenty of people out here working.
0: It's a fire protection system.
1: 10-4, dead weight on a white F-150.
2: Main Street, No 29 on his vehicle. 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Mm-hmm.
3: Yeah.
2: Turbo.
3: Yeah.
2: Vehicle is 6-6.
4: Zero four four four nine one. It should be come back by, to a Premier curb.
0: Not the number.
5: Two four five.
0: Okay, so he's saying that he apparently misplaced or lost his phone in Lowe's. But he tracked the phone to Walmart, probably the machine.
4: One out of five.
0: Five, go ahead.
4: Well, when you give those numbers on Marie, yeah, static in the background, could you repeat those numbers?
0: 1223 Maria Drive, 1223.
4: That's what I appreciate.
0: 24.

0: I too have to.
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0: 2-4, thank you. Now 37. 2-5 for 249-04-4491. So it's at St. Lawrence.
2: 10-4, do you have anything local?
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0: 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Okay.
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0: That one.
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0: Yeah. Oh, yeah. Somebody tonight, somebody left Walmart.
1: Apple before you count it. One apple one, and we're coming back to 11 or anyone.
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1: Hey, 2 Alpha 3.
0: Alright, show me 10-8. HBO. Routes picked up in the puppy.
1: 10-4, thanks so much, Alpha 3. And Alpha 3.
2: Okay, hold on.

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1: Present.

0: And where's your voice coming from?
1: Front door.
0: If everything appears to be 10-4 and locked up, when is the door locked?
1: My 5 6 last alarm, I got at 3:29 east of McDowell, 3:25 east of McDowell at Kentwall, and it should be Missionary Baptist Church. It says it's a supply room.
0: You're right.

0: Like I said, you're going to have to get some information off the phone so we can contact this company. And you call them back when you get back to work.
1: Okay, 10-4. 4, respond with Alpha 1. I need you all to route to 2866 McDowell Road Extension. 2866 McDowell Road Extension. We got a mental subject advising that he doesn't know he want to arm himself. AMR requesting PD assistance. 2866 McDowell Road.
0: Doing what?
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0: Tell me 10 AHBL from this location. 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
1: Yes, sir. Well, I was thinking about when you made a call.

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0: So let me reroute you. 4-1-5-5. That's it for response of this name. 6-0-1-0-5-5-0, crossing that. 5-5-5. Correction, crossing that Echo Boulevard. This is going to be the crucial second line. That's a 9-0. North St. Gallup, 1047, cruising the lead. If this want to be a customer, black male blue shirt, red shorts, all say 5-10-47, refusing to leave.
1: 17.
0: I got 10 for you. I'm going to try to get

0: Pero ya, pues. Two. We have a two, we have four. And four. Seven Drive. Crossroads is going to be Commonwealth Street. It's going to be at the Commonwealth Village Apartments, Building 22, Apartment Alpha. We can see Charles Mitchell. Hitman, he's going to be in the blue Ford. He's trying to get his keys from Jasmine Nelson.
1: Two cover up.
2: Walk up.
0: No. 3 out of 9, sir.

0: And four on Beasley, just before the light going east. It's going to be an 18-wheeler stuck in the right lane of traffic. It's broke down. But I'm en route to Quick Trip.
1: Clock out.

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0: COVID. 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Okay.
1: Okay, 2-4. We need to complain it in 343 Amps Court Circle. 343 Amps Court Circle crosses Dunleap Place for Miss Michelle McElroy. This is a vacant house.
2: I'm not sure, sir.
1: And the door is open, and she's asking to speak with a police officer about what can be done about securing these vacant houses.
0: Not
1: in front of you. 343 Downs Court Circle. Cross Vision.
3: 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Driving what?
4: I'll move forward.

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It's going to pull apart. Tag is Lima, India, Kilo 625. Lima, India, Kilo 625. It's going to be on a maroon Pontiac G6.

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0: Okay, this is Lima India Kilo 625, no stolen on 2005, 28 G6 red in color. John Watson, 973 Mount Zion Road out of Western Mississippi, no stolen.
1: What's the complainant's name? Ownership?
0: John Watson, 973 Mount Zion Road out of Western Mississippi.

0: 205 good case number 26-06-02-255. 26-06-02-255. Time 10:08.
1: Jimmy 10-8 from this location and route to town line for that 10:50.
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0: Do I have to begin to your complaint about the black male theme with a gray shirt and bare hands, no weapon displayed, refusing to leave? No further info.
1: FYI, cop, you got another unit en route with me?
0: No, I advise 2 Alpha 2. Do you copy?
2: What's that address?
0: 130 Galvez Street. 130 crossing Sumner Street. Complain it, Dorothy McGee.
2: Simple.
0: Simple. 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

0: 对。
1: 21, I'm going to sit up fine, wrapping up a call, but need you to be in route to the service at 140 Jackson West Boulevard and send me a backup, 140 Jackson West Boulevard crossing Lynch Street. Caitlin Sanders is your complainant. She about her neighbors on St. Colin disturbance. 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
0: Careful,
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0: 10-4, we do have, do we have DMR already en route? Because you were done, please.
1: If I do, I'll do your DMR.
0: 10-4, the driver of the Buick Enclave. She's complaining of neck problems.
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0: 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Alpha 5.
1: Go ahead, 2 Alpha
0: 5. 5. I'll send you back 10-8. RGF.
1: 10-4, 2 Alpha 5, respond to disturbance. 2 Alpha 1 is already en route, 140 Jackson West Boulevard, 140 Jackson West Boulevard, crossing Lynn Street. Caitlin Sanders wants to talk to police. Her neighbors on the scene causing disturbance. Cannot advise on any weapons, no further info.

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0: 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It's a civil matter about some children. Speak with Miss Alina Turner.
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0: 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My time is 10:27.
1: 5-10-8 HBO individual left parts of my route. What you got on Alba Vista?
0: For the first citizen car that we're consuming, maybe a black pickup truck. In terms of the location of 14 Alba Vista Boulevard, she lies that truck has been there for a while now, and it's blocking her driveway. She wants an officer to come take it.
1: What's that?
0: 14 Alba Vista Boulevard, 410 Alba Vista Boulevard, across from St. Charles. City.
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0: 10-4.
1: Alpha 1, you're 10-4.
0: 10-4.

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0: Sure.

0: Well, I'm fine. 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What is the description of the vehicle?
1: It's about a black pickup truck.
0: Ah, 10-4. 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
1: General traffic.
0: Space is here. I'm sure we're going to get a few. We have a slow response.
1: That's clear. That's the one at 083 City.

0: 293
1: Claudia Fridge. What's the address?
0: 409 Penny Lane, 209 Penny Lane out of Brandon, Mississippi.
1: This is a very close sign.
0: Two zero eight Penny Lane.

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1: Engine 12, go ahead, sir.
0: We're going to leave this scene, but they're going to need admins to come and check this location for CO2.
1: That's clear.

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0: Vamos
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0: lá. I'm really not gonna be able to strain the motors.
1: I love the name.
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0: four. 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
1: Richwood and Atkins, 10-4 and 17. I think we don't have traffic today.
0: Yeah, thank you.

0: But you want to meet up under that headquarters. This is going to be in Remington location of 1047. Okay. East County Line Road, the Remington World. You're going to be speaking with Antoine Bear and he about that you want to make a report on his manager. You're going to be 10-12 at headquarters last thing when the green parents and rear shirt.
1: 9-6, we don't have anybody.
0: It's going to be a negative impression at the front desk about that.
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0: I'm out of Western Plaza, Gold Star, due to supply with the disturbance. 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
1: I'm 24 Mill subject. 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West Haven and Highway 80. It's gonna be a reference to a white female. 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She's having a mental episode. 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Step up for your backup.
2: I'm back tonight. 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

0: If y'all close Joshua Bags or McVee, he at Bristol Plaza, and I can take that West Haven.
1: All right, simple. I'm trying to make it. I'm trying to make it around.
2: Okay, 2 out of 5, so I'm showing you en route to the Gold Star Beauty Supply in Westman Plaza, and 2 out of 1, you're going to be responding to Ford's location with this mental subject.
0: Responding to West Haven, correct.
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0: Simple.

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1: 8-4,
0: what's the nature of the call?
2: Get fuel.
1: That's clear.
0: White female at the corner.
1: 8-4.

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0: 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Hurstler's gonna be there. Rosa Drive. I'm gonna be at the Testico. Need to see Kevin Griffin. I want to make a report on the store being broken into.
1: The opportunity to show me around for that.
0: Ten,
1: sir. This is 1022. Time for Wabi.
0: Three out four. We got a domestic disturbance at 895 Lanier Avenue. 895 Lanier Avenue. Question is going to be Ludlow Avenue. Need to see April Smith.
2: Yeah.
0: She's live for 13-year-olds on scene causing disturbance. Brooklyn Smith.
3: Ten four.
0: 10-4. 3 out of 6. 10-4, I don't meet complaining at 649 Nacoma Drive. 649 Nacoma Drive. Cross street is going to be Nordale Drive. They see Dolores White. She'll grab some. Someone stole money out of her bank account.
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2: 28.15 is that please?

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0: To headquarters, head back to RDC. My IBM number is 2554 and 2951. Mileage on the van is 123579. I have 7 going back to RDC from court.
1: Wait, was it 17?
0: Thank you.
2: Three Alpha 9-7. 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
0: 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What was the last reason that we came out there and gave him a case number?

0: Last time you gave my case number was 813-25 for trespassing.
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1: Anyone did not transport, she knew my office. She treated my MR, so I released her. She was not a mental subject.
2: 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I know, Jake.

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1: Yeah, I'm definitely just speaking with the mom and the dog.

0: 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Have a malicious mischief at 348 Flag Chapel Road, 348 Flag Chapel Road. 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
1: So, what's the problem number? 348.
0: Mike 3. Jalea advised that their tires were slashed.
1: Take one, leave one, you better suck, I'm in route.
0: Take

This is our unit, that was 1050 at Winter Park Lane, Clinton Boulevard. 1050 at Winter Park Lane and Clinton Boulevard. It's going to be a great fusion of Silver Chevy Impala. Time is 11:49.

0: Nader, and the unit that you copy will be at the Dollar General. 4514, Sierra Walter.
1: Walker.
2: Yeah. 293 I-220 and Rocket Drive for a black male sitting close to the highway. It's going to be I-220 northbound.
1: Alpha 1, though. No, so you just go out there.
3: 10-4. Mm-hmm. 9-7,
1: Alpha 1, the big man. What is he close to?
3: Disregard one, I'll go up there. Get another call coming.
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25, 20, 0, 0, 0, 0, 0, 0, 0, 0, 0, 0, 0, 0, 0, 0, 0, 0, 0, 0, 0, 0, 0, 0, 0, 0, 0, 0, 0, 0, 0, 0, 0, 0, 0, 0, 0, 0, 0, 0, 0, 0, 0, 0, 0, 0, 0, 0, 0, 0, 0, 0, 0, 0, 0, 0, 0, 0, 0, 0, 0, 0, 0, 0, 0, 0, 0, 0, 0, 0, 0, 0, 0, 0, 0, 0, 0, 0, 0, 0, 0, 0, 0, 0, 0, 0, 0, 0, 0, 0, 0, 0, 0, 0, 0, 0, 0, 0, 0, 0, 0, 0, 0, 0, 0, 0, 0, 0, 0, 0, 0, 0, 0, 0, 0, 0, 0, 0, 0, 0, 0, 0, 0, 0, 0, 0,

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1: 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Time is going to be 11:58.
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2: The 10-8 RTO, coded for Business Burger. Show me right to Nakoma.
1: Tell me what.
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1: Yes, sir.
2: Got a description of them.
0: The RDC headed to headquarters for 230 Court, have one occupied. My IBM number is 2554 and 2951. Miles on the van is 123596, van 85.
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spaces. So we have a kind of chopper from the wine above. They can put a whole get Alpha 2 to Alpha 9-8. Go car to car.

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1: That's the airport. Go ahead with the traffic. I'm trying to reach Alpha 98. Also, I need a parking crowd detective. They was out here stealing the AT&T copper line. 1 after 98, you copy 1 after 2 traffic.

0: Roger, you got somebody in customer. 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
1: Now, next thing I'm running, they just pick up. 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Next thing I'm running, they, one has a black long shirt. He's about 6'3", 6'4", blue jeans. I didn't see the other two took out running too. They're probably over there on Payton, Cornette. It's gonna be next week over, it's gonna be Cornette, then Payton.
0: Say, well, they left the car.
1: Info? Well, I'm going to be out with Alpha 2.

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1: I'm into a 2006 Dodge Charger, white in color. Purchased to a Davidus Bully at 2679 Key Street.
2: Not a Jackson, it's not Sean Stoller.
1: Hold that information for me.

0: Yeah, no, it's over.
1: Go ahead, sir.
0: Okay, back up 3 Alpha 2 on this domestic disturbance at 755 Nakoma Drive.
1: You're up.
0: 10-4.

0: 对啊，这肚子那这一百六十高二。
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0: 4 after 2,
1: I'm down the street, I'll be around to your car.
0: I'm going to go to the next one.

0: Yeah, six.
1: Case time, credit card for

0: We have a seat.
1: What do we have?
0: Clarification time with clear car problem.
1: Case number is going to be 26-06-02289.
0: Tip all the time.
1: And dispatch 1112, time of arrival 1142.
0: Simple.
2: Six. Say information out for me.
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0: one officer was on base. It was 2006 Dodge Charger, white in color, registered to Love. Latest bully, 2679 Key Street, out of Jackson, not stolen.
1: Seven 3540 Sunset Drive, 3540 Sunset Drive. Cross street is going to be Coleman Avenue. It's going to be apartment Charlie 43. This is Tequila Alexander. This is going to be second information for the apartment manager. They advise there's a disturbance going on at this location.

0: There's one V behind the Jessica.
1: That's not four.
0: Be advised, there's no one behind this picture.
1: What's your file count?
0: Info, UTL, 10-8.
1: Still four. Charlie, 43.
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0: 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Bridget Colony Circle, Bridget Water Colony Circle crossing at Fairway Street. This is a white male, last day wearing a blue shirt. We're on the scooter, knocking on people's doors in this area, yes. Sitting on the trigger area for them. Bridget
1: Colony Circle.
0: Triple Colony Circle. Okay, I'm full of
2: this. Okay, I'm locked.

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1: Four Alpha One dispatch.
2: Good four Alpha One.
1: Ridge One Atkins for another 1050.
2: Hello.
1: 1050 intersection. Atkins and Ridgewood.
2: Well, you know,
1: Tampa, white Maxima and a black Toyota.

0: Hey, Ross, you tend to be the active and rude one, the active and rude one.
1: Yeah, boy.
2: One dispatch, two is going to go on the Colonial Circle and 1083 for that subject. I'm behind the 1050.
0: Well, four, you can cancel yourself. Show up in the house.
1: Good for us.

0: Powerful 4. 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Crystal. 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
1: Nigga, if he's riding a scooter, it might be a last one with a blue shirt riding a scooter knocking on people's door.
0: Pistol.
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0: 4-4. 4-4. That was a lethal fire. 4-5 Venita Street. 4-5 Venita Street crossing that. Crossing that Vaughn Street. You want to be speaking with a Ms. Vinny at Rufus to 3.
1: Four 55 Vanita.
0: That's good one.

0: 4, I'm going to my account. 422.
1: And that was not the 4 off of 5. 4.
0: You took the alarm at 4798 at Wounded Drive, 4798 at Wounded Drive, across the land wound. This is going to be for the Williams property, front of Motion OPR.
2: You got 4798 McWilliams?
0: 4798 McWilliams, simple.
1: Hard drive at the Elton Apartments, crossing 55. Due to complainant, Ms. Smith. She wanted to report someone broke into her home. She's going to be in a building 25, apartment 258. Ample 1. Go ahead. Can you run a local tape for me? First name going to be Allison. Last name going to be Stock. People, date of birth, October of 24/81. Send out that name for me. 1 out of 5, did you copy? First name gonna be Allison, last name Stock Teal. The seller of the last gonna be Sierra Tango, Oscar, Charlie, Kilo, Tango, India, Lima, Lima.
3: Oh, white Nissan, the driver of that unit had a 9-month-old in the vehicle. He's now requesting AMR come and check her out.
0: This is Wild Cop.
4: That's why I'm coming at the old home of house people.
0: Now for 4, I'll be off this subject on bus stop, Greenway, Christian Walmart, bus stop.

0: Well, go ahead. Come out the two. Go ahead. And this is Joyce, advised they couldn't wait to unload this car. They're going to go ahead. Advised that we need another tow truck. Let me see, advised they can't deliver the vehicle. They can't stand by until the detective comes. Stand for. Have you been able to contact one? So what detective do you need? 1 out of 9 8, get a copy.
1: Copy, go ahead.
0: Hey, do you copy?
1: A lot of copies.

0: Energy 19, Rescue 17. I have an accident with injuries at Atkins Boulevard and Ridgeway. Atkins Boulevard and Ridgeway. Correction, Ridgewood. Ridgewood Boulevard.
1: Let me take a picture. Before you take a social.
2: Okay, social.
1: 425-552-308. 425-552-308. White male, Billy Nelson.
2: Check one out for warrants.
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0: Voy a buscar por la AT&T de Papa. And out of the day, but I know Stephen King Street. But I'm pretty good people. It's not a business.

0: 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Alpha 2.
1: What's your location?
0: 504 Belvedere.
1: I'm gonna get somebody to ride out there.
0: Can you contact AT&T so they can pick it up so we won't have to book it, work out the end so they can get their stuff back?
1: Yeah, we're gonna try to handle it when we get out there.
0: Four. One after fire.
2: We got one else on the road.
0: Airport, Interstate 431-9, are you copying? Uh, 455.
3: 455,

0: Rescue level is going to be as hard as in the district.
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0: Attention all units having domestic disturbance at 5243 Queen Eleanor Lane, 5243 Queen Eleanor Lane. Cross Street is going to be Flag Chapel Road. Time is 12:36. Okay. 5243 Queen Eleanor Lane. Domestic disturbance.
1: Yeah.
0: Cynthia, I'm on about her husband on scene. Causing disturbance. That's Jeffrey. She about her husband is riding by her home. And calling and making threats.
2: I'm about to ask you, Chief. I hear the wind screaming. 5243, Queen Eleanor.
0: Tell more.
2: Is she about with her husband driving?
3: Okay.
0: They were trying to make a call back with her.
4: Four. Well, you could say something to this girl. Just complaining about she just wants PD to patrol the area. She don't want to talk to you.
3: Hey, cool. I'm in the area, 94. 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

0: This is at the end of 24. I have a person having difficulty breathing at 5501 Highway 80, 5501 Highway 80.
1: Alpha 1.
2: Sorry, Alpha 1.
1: Take the time.
0: Careful, you way, right tonight.
3: So he's mailing out a contempt. It's a 2017 case number for begging.
2: Careful. Give me the case number 2017.
3: Well.

0: 4 units, at case number.
1: Several units,
0: all
1: case number.
0: It's going to be 2017-108-189.
1: The 17, what's the rest of it?
0: 2017-108-189.
1: Yes, ma'am. New case number for Old Pine.
0: What, you said a case number for Old Pine? For that case, I'm going to be 2-6-0-6-0-2-3-0-3-0-2-3-3 for McCall, well, pull in that case, I'm correct. Move on. Four.

0: 对呀，所以，政府还有我们的是 Mission 425 is the road, 425 is the road, 那我们也。
1: And it's 24 this way.
2: It's 24.
1: Is this call at Park Wayne Apartments?
0: Come on, that's gonna be a domestic disturbance. It's gonna be an apartment Tango 2, apartment Tango 2. Listen, let's call about a boyfriend or thing called disturbance.
2: It was on the ramp in a white truck. It was off of this Sunday. I want to see you. No further, sir.
1: Here's my copy. I'll be around.
2: Well, thanks, sir. By the camera information. 1243.
3: Cox Street.
0: It's 28 Cox Street.
3: That's clear.
1: What about this?

0: They have Martha Hannes. We'll talk with them and see what they get.
1: Tell me, Bill and Cliff. Building 12, apartment 127.
0: That's clear.
1: Uh, 20 has been waived off by AOMAR 204.

7 at the headquarter. 1 should be going to 8 on that call. If it would happen, back 6.

0: certain for. Alpha. Two Alpha 4. Number 33 was the Congress caller for 237 Delaware Avenue. Also, 2910 Angela Circle. She claims she and her boyfriend had a disagreement and she's not sure if he damaged her house when he left. Just want the police to check on it. So just 1093, 237 Delaware Avenue. And 2910 Angela Circle. No phone info.
1: That's clear.

0: 我靠！Send me to two locations?
1: No, just one. I have been looking. I have got someone else for the other. 237 Delaware Avenue, though. Just 1093.
2: What's the location?
1: 425 Beasley the Road Apartment, Django 2, Forest Ridge Apartment.
2: Top block up, okay. Oh. North side of Flat Top, I'm alright.
1: Yeah, well, about a camera, please.
3: Yeah,
4: 4-5, can't make the mission 448. 2-5.
3: Go ahead, 4.
4: Type 5, city holding 1 mail on board. 85021 is my starting mail.
3: What's that?
1: Check it out, just 1093, her house at 2910 Angela Circle, Jacob. No complaints or concerns, no further info.
5: Javaka.
1: Step 4, thank you, sir. Body cam activation 1249.
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0: services.
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0: two. Divine advisor, I'm 10-4 around if I told you that.
1: 10-4, thanks, sir.

0: unit. I got two calls holding. I got an auto theft at 2679 Key Street and a meat complainant for 12 Rob Lane. 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
1: Three, what do you need me to respond to? Well, now for 2 dispatch.
0: Go ahead.
1: Did you just say an auto theft on Key Street?
0: White Dodge Charger, 2679 Key Street.
1: We're already out with it.
2: Nah, who's trying to report this over?
0: That's the gentleman from 2512 Belvedere.
1: Four.
0: Okay, so Devontae's Bullet reported his car stolen. He said run it. He left his car running in the driveway. Somebody stole it.
1: We'll be around shortly.
0: Okay, three, can you go by me complaining at 12 Rod Lane, Isaac? It looks like Isaac.

0: We got a case over for the 1050. Robinson and Lynch.
1: Okay,

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0: Oh, yeah.

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1: Goldie, five.
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1: you don't run 27. 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
0: Pickle, put me on the oil change, Superior Auto.
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2: You're right.
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0: Outra.
1: Just checking. You said it was mid quarters.
0: That's a negative. I realized I was 10-8.
1: 10-4.
2: Definitely. Can you give me a case number for Timothy Heenland?
0: No, no, you need a case number for what?
2: Heenland.
1: Simple.

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2: Go ahead.
1: Alpha 1 and Dispatch, put me out with the complaint at the office here. 1 and 98, is that, see what vehicle that was that, is that 1050 hit run that you own?
3: I was towing this 1051. Let me have the tag off the car.

0: 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Bravo, tout. Bravo, tout.
1: Money, go ahead.
2: Well, the plane name is Anna Brady.
3: '71, 1871, no laptop, 10A low enough.
1: Okay, 2932 and 1871, 6 Romeo 06.
3: 2937, 6 Romeo 06, 1871.
4: Put out the 2 to dispatch. 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
1: Go to 2679 Key Street.
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5: 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I'm out to complain.
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5: 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I think 4 and 6 on the domestic.
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0: One. Your case number is going to be 260603 0231802318. For one, is your complaint going to be with a registered number?
1: If this is green, blue. It's a Nissan Versa. 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

0: 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Hey, man.
1: What's your disposition from Delaware?
0: You see. Number 02320, you pull my 18, heat around at 10-4.
2: 10-4.
0: 498, we got another complaint at the precinct, at the headquarters in Richardson, filing a report in Richardson, her vehicle being stolen.
2: What's it?

0: half of 2 hours. We got a good service at 558 Cooper Road. 558 Cooper Road crosses over Beatrice for Susan Warren. Advises her boyfriend or her ex-boyfriend on scene. Threatening her with that. He's going to be wearing green pants. Can advise on a shirt. Bravo 2 and Bravo 3.
1: Okay.
0: 558 Cooper Road.
2: True. It's not supposed to be 3105 West Northside, 9310 5 West Northside, crossing the area.

Hi, I'm Michael Sarn, citizen. 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She said a chair by the register at the Dollar General, and she just wanted the officer to go check it out. 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
1: The mist is silk.
2: The 223.
1: The 4 out of 5.
0: 4 out of 5. What happened, my favorite? 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

0: Go ahead.
1: Tip off. I'm out here with 6 at 425. Geez, I can go to Angle Drive. It's around the corner. What's the address?
0: 5662.
2: I'll have to tip you into the county for.
3: Alpha 1, I'm at 376. 5276. Street. 79 King Street.
1: First one to get my

0: 226 Leo crosses McDowell Road, large residence garage door.
1: With that, Tony again, I'm sorry.
0: 226 Leo Circle, for an alarm, cross street says it's McDowell Road, large residence garage door.
1: Simple, we in route.
2: Simple, just on the call, y'all.
0: 10-4. With the exception of 2679 Key Street, but it's out of there, one after two of guys, they're responding over there. They got the subject that was right.
2: Good night.
0: 226 Key Street. The registered owner of this, 2006 Dodge Charger reported his car stolen. Apple 2 has those subjects in custody.
3: Stand by with that, on that call, dispatch. Stand by on that.
0: Stand by on that. I don't
3: see him.
1: Alpha 3.
0: Go ahead, 3.
4: 3, show me 10-8, HBO. Show me a right.
0: 10-4.

0: 4 Bravo 4. Two, five, six, seven, I'm standing by for a PC, body count 4462, no laptop.
1: Thank you, sir.

0: Respond to a trespassing at 4444 Cooper Wheel Street. 4444 Cooper Wheel Street, crossing McRaven Road. That precinct two. Katie Jones advised there are two males trespassing on his property. One black male, one white male, no clothing description. He's seen it on his camera. Just want police to check it out. They're walking around cars. At his shop. No further info.
1: Two out of four.
0: Five camera reservation 1326.
2: Mike 1757. Dispatch.
0: Can I add
2: Mike 2, dispatch. Yeah, this is IBM 1757. Let me have a case number, for Fritz. Edrin was going to be 139 Colebrook Avenue, Jackson. Okay. The complaint is going to be a Mr. William Price.
3: Thirty-seven, 35 John F. Kennedy Boulevard, a black BMW.

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0: 10-4, that 1050, I just did it, intersection at Atkinson Ridgewood. Can you advise what the time was there? That's 02307 case number.
1: 02307. 3 Alpha 9 7. 3 Alpha 9 7. After what's left of a vacant car at the wing guys at 3188 West Northside Drive. Don't get referred to a black female wearing a black shirt, white shorts, on scene, harassment customers, and won't leave the location.
2: 3 Alpha 2.
1: 497, you can disavow.
2: 7, I'm on the north side at Baldwin. I'm still continuing.
1: Well, I'm logging you on. In order to give your case number, 1 second.
0: 10-4.

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2: 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I'll be on 1466, SUV 218, body camera 9502.
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0: 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I see where you are mic unit. 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
1: 1333.
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0: Go ahead, 2 Alpha 4.
2: What's the numerals on Whipple Wheel?
0: 4-4-4-4.
2: Okay, 10-4, I'm 10-23. Who I need to be looking for out here?
0: Stand by for backup. A black male and a white male was on scene walking around cars, walking around a older model gray Toyota Camry and a silver Kia. 2 Alpha 1 is in route to you.
3: I'm around the corner.
0: You're
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0: go ahead.
3: I'm 10-8 from at 10-50. 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
0: 10-4,
2: thank you. 13-35. 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
5: Okay, that's 10-4. If you don't mind, can you get him a call back? Because I think their camera is like a couple minutes off time lapse. Can you give him a call and see, do he see us out here? And do he see the individual still on the property? Because it's closed off by a fence.
0: You can see no sign of another day or something like that.
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0: Bravo 3, respond to a vagrant call, 2922 Terry Road, 2922 Terry Road, crosser going to be McDowell Road, complainant's name is going to be Devonta. This is at Pizza Hut, calling about a homeless male, black male, last seen wearing brown pants and no shirt, carrying a red backpack, on scene harassing customers, 2922 Terry Road at Pizza Hut. 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
1: Four, we're going to be in route with two to that glass break motion on Cope Crossing to make sure everything's 10-4. 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
1: 10-4,
0: we're on 2-4. Alright, go ahead and be PD, because I need this guy that's on this four-wheeler riding past the precinct doing Willis. He needs to be caught. Anybody 10-8, he's on Cooper Road.
2: Bravo, 18 Bravo, your complaint is Lenora Honor. She just needs to file a report for windshield busted.
0: Crap.
3: I'm probably 3-9. Both units are out to a glad break motion on Coke Crossing.
0: That's different.
3: Yeah.

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1: This is going to be information from 3 Alpha 9 8. A stolen BMW, possibly at this 20.
0: I can't copy the traffic dispatch.
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0: I got green for her, but I didn't get anything else.
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0: You advise a black BMW that's stolen?
1: Still false.
0: 10-4, do you have a 28?
1: BMW.
3: Negative, I'm going to go in SAC to get the tag and put it on SAC. Yeah,
1: I'm going to go negative at the moment.
0: 10-4.

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0: Good morning, Cory. 25, lay it for a post.
1: This one is just in a work layer for you. 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
2: I can't copy a traffic dispatch.
1: I called the 1028 to that vehicle, it's going to be 159-308, 159-308.
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1: 159-308, 159-308.
2: 159-308.
1: Temple.
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4: 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My last name is Artemir.
3: Oh, Artemir. I'll take his number.
0: Careful.

0: Three, I'll see a semi at the precinct. 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Change over to 3, Bravo 3. I'll be in PC 112. Off of Bravo Shield.
1: There's gonna be 2.
2: I want to look at your position from the way I'm out. 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
3: One, you can imagine it.
2: Accident involving a green Toyota Camry and a gray Nissan. 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Well, thanks, sir. 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
0: Wow, I'll be around it too.
2: Well, thanks, 7-5. I can raise your ass.

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1: Please. Please. Pull me out of complete.
3: Oh, if that complaint was just called the says that her boyfriend left, I advise that we wait around for the shit that her boyfriend did leave the location. But her car, she can still live at the gray 2020 Toyota Camry. Stand by and have her come out.
1: Okay, that's one.

0: Tiger 4. This is Nora stepping outside now. Are you any calling?
1: Alpha 2. Can I get a case number out here for this 1050?
0: 2-4-1-2 Alpha 2. Your case number 26-06-12-334.
2: 26-06-0-6-0-2-3-3-4. 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
1: Right.
0: Certainly three. In the miles 36404, 36404, 1034.
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1: Go ahead.
0: Jim Parole, rescue 1 and 8 of to the jail, please, for a subject that's going into convulsion. Subject on these medical attentions is coming to door, Sergeant, Sergeant Jenkins just bothered me and he had some issues, rescue 1 and AMR, please.

0: Sheriff, if you want to get in contact with Sergeant Lawrence Dick and have him report back to jail.
1: KRTF.
2: Also, it's not her boyfriend. It's the lawn care guy that cuts the lawn over here. Hands me up the location. You show me back tonight? RTL.
3: 10-4, thank you.
0: Well, you still sit there and you tell me.

2-0 unit, we on the lookout for a black 2008 BMW, tag number 1593 Juliet, stolen out of sector 3, last seen at 1214 Greenbrier Drive. If you made contact with that vehicle, please get in contact with 3 Alpha 98, Otterberry, Lieutenant Otterberry.

0: Four.
1: You guys want to go?
2: You got the medical people in route.
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2: There's one. Identify him, officer.

0: LY.
1: Revised 3616. Ten four, I see a 3624, then a 3612.
2: I can't copy you. 2001,
3: ACV 167, what's your name? I said 169. My body camera is 8778. Thank you.

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0: That would be safe. Can you repeat the number?
1: That's clear. It's going to have a difficulty breathing, 348 North Flag Temple Road, apartment Kilo 1.
0: It's clear, shout out to unsafe response.
1: That's clear.
2: Very cool.
0: Okay.
2: Well, I'll be today on the radio. I'll be around. Very cool.
0: Okay, what is it?
1: Remain on primary.
2: If you want to follow.

0: 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Go 12 96. Okay, I'm advising that we have one call. Just received a residential burglary in progress. 722 Freelos Avenue. 722 Freelos Avenue, crossing Angela Circle. Miss Karen advises that her nephew, Jermaine, is breaking into her home.
1: Five, you know, this is Shanita Addison. She wants to file a report in reference to harassment and stalking.
0: Yeah.

1028, respond to residential fire alarm, 2224 Beverly Drive, 2224 Beverly Drive, Covenant Monterey Street, Scunner Highway, smoke, preventing fire.

0: Engine 28, did you copy that dispatch?
1: Go ahead, repeat that dispatch.
0: That's good, sir. It's going to be a residential smoke alarm, hallway smoke, at 2224 Davidia Drive, 2224 Davidia Drive.
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0: That's clear.
1: 28,
0: that's clear, engine 28.
3: Sir, if you want to see the dispatch, we'll be out to check.
0: Mm-hmm. That's clear. Unit your test is not coming through clearly.
4: So that's the 14 terminate is the screen, so that's the 14 back and service, we'll leave with JTV.
0: That's correct.
2: Three, PC 1865, 10-9, the camera.
3: 4246.
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2: 2-3, thanks for that. Yeah.

0: 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It's going to be at America's Best Inn, outside room 106. Unconscious subject, remain on primary. We're being advised, America's Best Inn.
1: That's clear. What's your response?
0: That's clear.

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1: Yes, clear.
2: Four. PC 1864. IBM 2484. PC 1864. Body camera 0984. 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Summit 108. 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
3: Down 4, I'm out here at that location. I apologize. I said landing. Get that computer and call back.
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0: Thank you.
3: Bravo 3, go ahead and give us 1040. We got a crack door.
0: 2 Bravo 3 is causing 1040 traffic. 1422 Primo. Slow down traffic. 1424. Please, Rock City Road at Robert Drive, being advised a truck is crashing to a pole remain on primary.
5: This is 28, cross, sir.
0: 28, go ahead, sir.
5: Here's the visor, hold on. 28, gonna be back, sir.
0: Clear.

0: Virginia 16, Rescue 17, did you copy that dispatch?
1: Could you repeat that dispatch?
0: That's clear. Roxbury Road at Robert Drive. It's going to have a truck that crashed into a pole. Remain on primary.
2: Rescue 17, responding.
0: That's clear.
2: 16 responding. You said Roxbury Road?
0: Clear, Roxbury Road at Robert Drive.
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0: 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We're going to have two individuals in the house. I need you to be in contact with their complaint so we can know who our suspect is supposed to be on this.
1: 247. 24 traffic clear. 1427. 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
0: Channel 4, we got two individuals in here. He thinks they're just the grandmother's house or something. So.
1: Channel 4, one name, Jermaine. Don't have the other name, but Jermaine.
2: Is that complainant on the way out there, dispatch?
1: I'm calling her now. I'm not going to have no one, but I'm leaving her call.
2: Please advise her she needs to be on her way out there. We are willing to pursue any charges or anything.
1: Okay.

0: 我也去了。我也去了。
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0: 幸福。咱们都是一个。

0: I'm going to need PD and energy on the scene.
1: That's clear. Capitol Police has been notified. Also, energy. That's clear.
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0: 4 Bravo 97, you got me locked on with this thing? For Ridgewood and Ridgewood Court, this man. Ridgewood and Ridgewood Court. See, can you notify public works and we can get some stop signs out there?
1: For
0: Ridgewood and Ridgewood Court.
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1: Square.
3: Stayed in a minute. 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
1: I just thought I heard 2.05 say you was out to court. 10-4.
3: No, that was an AlphaShip unit. Officer Corporal Hudson was in route to court.
1: 10-4.
4: 3-9-7. He took a 21.
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0: 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HBO, 1-0, still now. 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
1: 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Body cam is 3 Romeo 07. Laptop is 2 Kilo Delta.

0: 10-4. Interrupt.
1: I'm trying to get this complainant's name. She's calling back advising the suspect has returned on scene, calling a disturbance. 558 Cooper Road.
2: Crossing Northside Temple Road. This is Tavia Carter. Advisor, the black male on scene, causing disturbance. What's up, grandmother?
3: What's up?
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3: Who's able to make contact with Ms. Ernestine Holden, who's the complainant who called about her grandson Jermaine Griffin to her house? She advised she does not want to file charges on him, and she just wants him to leave the property.
1: Response from medical call 29 Nelson Circle, the cross is McClure Road. 29 Nelson Circle, AMI advised the patient has fallen and is now on alert, remaining primary.
4: This is 25 Splendid. You can address again.
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1: It's going to be 29 Nelson Circle.
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0: on Primrose Avenue had to leave circle for the shots fired.
1: Two Bravo 3, can you respond to a suspicious vehicle at 4350 Thomas Kitchen? 4350 Thomas Kitchen at Vernon Avenue. I'm sorry, citizen has a gray vehicle that's been sitting there for 2 months, 2 times recent. Just want the street to check it out.
0: Jeff, warm her up. Come in here.
1: I think. 2 Bravo 3, that is for promotion on the ACO.
0: Yeah, boy.
1: Well, thanks, sir.
2: He's back in the house, this day.
1: That's clear. Mike 2081. Mike 2081. Go ahead.
3: 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Ellis Highway 80, Black Dodge Charger, 432 Hotel November Zulu.
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0: Can you give me a case number and telephone ransom phone calls?
1: For you, say from 26 0 2 3 0 2 3 0 2 3 0 2. I'm going to be 1405.
0: 10-9, the last 5 case number.
1: 0 2 3 4 2 0 2 3 4 2.

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Go ahead, Mark, unit. 29 of Jalen Armand Donald, date of birth 12/12/2003. 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
0: Yeah, we'll get to the 911 to 01.
1: 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I'm Bravo 3.
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0: Okay, so Bravo 2, need you to respond to domestic disturbance. 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
0: The fire is going to be Shawana. 4-8. She advised that DeMonte is on the same cover in 47, black male wearing gray pants, no shirt. And I advise on any weapon, no weapon.
3: 4-8-2-0-7, open one, this way.
0: 4-2-0-5.
3: Well, I'm up the area. I'm be banging around. I'm at 80 and Lynch.
0: Hey, man.
3: Be banging around. I left the area. You had a 911 call going on. I'm at 80 and Lynch.
0: Hey, boy. Copy.
3: Bravo 1.
0: So,
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1: 10-4.
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0: Go ahead.
1: Yes, sir. That call is HBO. Show me a route to 805 Holmes Avenue. Meet with a complaint.
2: I'm going to try to hold. I travel till day one month. I'm going to try to hold.
0: Hey.
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0: We missed.
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3: Okay, well, we're for a chase at 594 Whitfield Drive, 594 Whitfield Drive, crosses the Queen Illinois line. Neighbor calls us in. They haven't seen their neighbors come outside for a few days, and the grass started to overgrow.
2: Four copy, I'm around.
4: We're not seeing anything. You got anything for us on this car? In the point of contact?
5: No key holder being advised. They only advise it's going to be a water flow at the east stairwell at One University Place. Nothing further.
3: So let's just say one.

All right, good.

The kitchen all you have come off dispatch chain 178 on that 7 on this channel. You have told the second letter, say one, you have a great evening and stay safe.

Blue Bravo, Florida Dispatch, can you send me an ambulance bus out here? We have a black male individual that seems to be falling over, someone going unconscious.

0: 10-4 Palm Point of Fontaine. We have a black male individual being hit by neighbors. Cemetery being found over and need medical attention.
1: 10-4. I think they're doing a dispatch change, but you might want to go ahead and see if they'll answer up and call AMR.
0: Did I report a dispatch?

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1: This is 25. This says you got an AMI supervisor on the scene. Needs no attention.
2: 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Your time is 306, 3-4.
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2: 10-4.

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1: Twenty eight gonna be returned to service. You don't have anything further on this fire alarm.
2: That's pretty much confirmed.

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1: All right.

0: 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All unconscious subject, remain on ground. Bravo 3, just advise me 10-8 from 4-3-0-8.
1: Sir 23 dispatch, can you repeat that?
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1: Carry Anderson is 5503, seeking lane, black female, valid DL, and he's got a female sworn. She's 15 locally as well.
0: Step 4, thank you.

0: 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Soldier says he feels like he's about to make a positive chair. And I'm just kind of weak, like he may be having a stroke. What's the ETA?
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0: Jennifer, go ahead and do that.
2: Round ever. Down Forest Clinton Boulevard with lights and siren on. It might be for you.
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1: 2 4.
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0: Level 3, go.
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0: Level 3, sound back to me.
2: Three, if you can, bag 5 up. Bag 5 up. Dispatch, leave one down here. 2 is 10-6. Leave one down here on this end.
0: Route 65 North Hill Parkway. Now route from Briarwood. 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
1: Go ahead.
3: Put me in the complex. What's that building number?
1: From Charlie.
3: Charlie.
1: That boy, Peter, to Charlie. Charlie, towards to Charlie.
0: Or 206-78.

0: 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I'm 23 at City Holden, and the mileage 109680.
1: It looks like I changed location earlier today. Same thing going on. AMR did not transport her. I knew I could speak with her. Be able to see me now.
2: United States.
1: This was a from earlier this morning around 7:34 when 3 Alpha 6 responded.
0: Third Bravo, see.

Claim it in. Miss Archer, let me ask you to just hold on one moment. I'm still gonna grab you. We have a major claim that the plane is gonna be at headquarters. Hispanic female. Ship has a gun was stolen from 939 Heritage Street. Miss Zalea. I might be pronouncing it wrong. It's Zulu Echo Lima Alpha Yankee Alpha. But she just got headquarters trying to report her firearms, so

0: 10-4. That address is in Precinct 1. You have a Precinct Officer. Come go to the headquarters. I'm already back and route to 6-3.
1: 10-4. It's 939 Heritage Street.
0: Heritage Place.
2: Somebody's on info.
3: Clear route for this bed, he's from MI unit 304 on the scene, got a 10-4 one black male, so you want to see about 8 miles.
1: 10-4. Medication. 340 Somerset Drive, 340 Somerset Drive. I have her on the line. Gonna be Reed Robinson. He already has a case number. He's gonna be sending by a Douglas Express. The tip is I still need you to pick up some evidence.
3: Thanks.

0: just need you to pick up some evidence from 65 Industrial Drive. See how it has a case number. Read not.
1: Well,
0: hey, 4-5-7.

Mr. Bobby, located her cell in BMW. She's a person, I'll see if I can tell the vehicle. If it's me, I'll be there.

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0: Okay.
1: It was transformed to University.
2: Tell the vehicle, Miss Vida located her blank BMW, but the tow company would not pick up the vehicle unless PD is on scene, because the vehicle is reported as stolen.
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0: 97 Bravo 1, I'll be arrived to the location.
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0: 5-5.
2: It's going to the Empire lot.
3: Drive, 911 Burberry Drive, Oxford, Oakfield Drive. 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
1: Dispatch engine 19 is back in course.
0: Yeah, dear Ralph, you're clear. Good morning. You can go to the alarm, man. 632 Queen Juliana Lane. Yes, ma'am.
2: 982. 482. Did you move to take a flight at home? Sorry, it's HBO. Check in.

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3: I just got the one that was 53.

0: for you. Yeah, AMR out.
1: Copy,
0: I'm Julian, around now.
1: Just listening.
2: Grocery store. You have a 6-year-old locked inside a inside of a tan Buick. See, Deputy Summerall, who we don't see, also.
0: Rescue 17, respond.
2: That's clear, Rescue 17.
3: Bye.
0: 4-4, so we are at the your location at Precinct 4.
3: 10-4.
0: Hey, Ali, what's going on, Pop? Yeah.
3: Hey,
0: Ali,
3: this is
0: Pop 3.
3: Chris 3.
0: You got a call at headquarters.
3: 10-4, it's going to be a week of planning 939 Harrison Space, 939 Harrison Space. Speak with a Hispanic female with the last name Zalea. If I need to report a stolen firearm.
0: Where officer said location?
3: Okay. So, she got 4x3 and 4x5 with Chris and I have the picture. But that location, she got them at 55 Northfield Parkway, apartment 2 Charlie.
0: That's one for you. I'm in here.
3: 10-4.
0: I'm just trying to see what I'm in here, but I'm in here. 10-4.
4: Go ahead. 2 units on the street right now. Is there any way that that individual can come to 18 Cooper Road, Precinct 1, and we can do a report from there?
3: If you don't, you're not arguing, you're complaining about,

0: Zero for dispatch, Edmonton Fire here, FA 1080, under authority of Harold Brewster. How about that, dispatch?
1: Okay, one moment, this is 2-1-3-5-4. Thanks for holding, go ahead, 3-5-4.

0: 6125 Brown Street. See Shaquille or Shaquille Wynn at the location. She wants to speak to you about people flying in a park.
1: Park, I've been around.
0: 2-4, 5-10 activation, control 4.
1: Is they Leo 2 or did they advise somebody else lives here? And is this the same call that's in reference to 3 Alpha 9 they called out the stolen BMW?
0: Yes, sir.
1: Okay,
2: pull me out here, and if you could put it in the notes, I'm recovering a projectile that's approximately 10 yards away from the stage area, in reference to the call that we get.
0: What's on
2: your call? Projectile that's
0: approximately

0: 5 Yankee 1. 5 Yankee 1.
1: Yeah, boy. I'm en route to 348 Flat Chapel Road, apartment Yankee 1. I'm en route to take a report in reference to a sexual assault.
0: Copy that, 343.

0: 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And in one of
1: Five AMR. What did AMR advise?
0: 256.
1: 4.

0: Tim, you talking about crap?
1: Okay, Kino, Alpha Channel, no one's answering.

0: Creedsville. Unit Alpha. The welcome card subject name's gonna be Christy McCoy.
1: 10-4.

0: it for me? Okay. I don't have Forest Services anymore.
1: Hello.
0: Send her out to Brown Street.
1: 6125 Brown Street.
0: Far copy.
1: Three.
0: What's that person name? Or meet with ma'am at 4225.
1: Reed Robinson.
0: Fortune Raven.
2: My last name is going to be Zalea. Should be a Hispanic female waiting in the lobby.
1: Yes, sir.

0: 아니.
1: It was, I have eyes on Christian McCoy. She appears to be 24, it's gonna be 689, PFM Department Alpha.
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2: Okay.

0: over.
1: 10-4, that lieutenant out of Clayton County, he wanted you to give him a 21 in reference to that missing, the key advisor. She's a missing disabled person on NCIC.
0: Temple, what's the phone number? What's the phone number?
1: Never.
0: Temple.
2: It's in Chronicle, okay. 10-353.
1: Would you like for me to call you? Yeah. I'm gonna give him a 21-96. They, but she's been on NCIC so long, they wanted us to go out and make contact with her. If the officer made contact, they need to switch over to NCIC so we can send them a heat request. But I'm gonna kind of let them know we out with her.
0: Sure.
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1: Bravo, my radio is going out. Can you give me a 21 second copy?
2: Sixteen completed his assignment. We leave the scene with Californian energy. What is that, sir?
1: Printed a copy at 21-4 Lieutenant Smithwick.
0: 10-4.
1: 770-472-8031.
2: Week. Hello. Please leave this time and post back in service. Well, you can check his number and just grab the record. The owner had his own record come out and pick up the vehicle.
1: This is 10-4.

0: It's out of conflict. Did you advise that the client wanted to meet us at the front office?
1: Tires on fire, capital S to 1 Alpha Yankee. Tires 16, 81 star. Can we get FCA route to that location?

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0: Whose last time was ever you got trapped from this bitch?
1: Jeff, well, I'm going to be right here in front of Black Chapel on Robinson Road. I had a subject hit my vehicle. I already know what I'm talking about.
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0: With this respect, go ahead and notify property crime.
1: What? Ten four. I'm 1023 at Westlake Apartments. I said I'm 1023 at Westlake Apartments. Ten four. This is 2551. Responding from the Black Chapel at 3425 West Robinson, on Robinson Street. For Officer 5 accident.

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0: Johnson Vagrant 2620 US 80 2620 US 80 with a cross of Ellis Avenue at the Relax Inn. You can see the manager does once on scene. We have two people walking into a room at the location there, room 101.

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1: 10-4-6 has been placed on the vehicle. 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
0: 10-4-4-8. Chinookie, no, they were at.

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1: Hey, Nancy.
0: 10-4, he's a T-I-S-T-O-N.
1: 10-4, T-I-S-T-O-N.
0: 10-4, I have him to Tiki. Let me turn around and watch Tiki.
1: Okay.

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2: It's on 1-3, I have you en route to 2644 Hillside Drive for residents alarm, panic or emotion. 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I see you covered.
3: We didn't have a 1.
2: Tell me, I only have 1-2 Coleman, 1-2 Collins and Drake.
0: Here's one.
2: There's a driver. What's
0: your driver for? Camera out the road, Hayden.
2: Probably.
0: You're at the road table from hanging off.
2: Yeah, boy,
0: standing
2: chicken. Copy. I'm sure you have to land.
0: Walk up.

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1: 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We stand by for Alpha Med 8.
2: What you say?
3: Truck 5, Capital PD is supposed to be on scene. You had a vagrant that had a pile of fire, top pile of tires that were trying to start a fire. He had set one tire on fire and it was trying to, Capital was trying to get FD out there so he could, so to prevent him from setting the other tires on fire.
0: Yeah.

you can go cop that truck. 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But you can't rent an extra available 51 to my location. I've been picking up SUV 1711. SUV 1711. One for me.

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0: can you send a wrecker out to pick up this vehicle? It's going to the city impound lot.
1: Okay,
0: manager. Oh, yeah, two people break into a room whenever she's released. Air 1-1, Air 1. Look at this, bitch. I'm still at headquarters. I'm at my services now.
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3: 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They were in a barrel. Let's try 5 back to service.
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5: 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Be advised, the resident is going to be boarded up, but we're going to walk around.

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3: Two three eight five.
1: For what old times again, ma'am?
3: 2-16-02. This was how he called out. Be advised, which car you need to rent for, the PC or the other car?
1: For the PC, they've been picking up SUV. 171. AMI as well. I hear headquarters.
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0: unfortunately. Show me CIA, HBO. 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
1: What's the numbers? 1653. Come on.
2: Great. Yeah, well, you can 1022 Kenwood. We're in the area. About to be on scene.
1: Brenner Drive.

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1: What's the name of the business? I'm in the area.
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0: What's that?
1: Careful.

Engine 15, rescue 14. Engine 15, rescue 14. Respond to 3425 Robinson Street. 3425 Robinson Street in front of Black Chapel for an accident with injuries involving a Reno Fire Dispatch.

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0: Bravo 3, you can disregard that case number, also disregard the director, the owner of the vehicle came with his own tow truck.
1: Okay, definitely.

0: Hanson 12, Hanson 12, I'd love to clear a wall at 1080 Cole Street for lifting assistance. 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
2: 4 o'clock, I'm making around.
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0: still spitting out of me casting that record.
1: For you can cancel the record and cancel the case number that I drew. The owner of the vehicle ended up coming on scene, and he's here now with his own tow truck company.
0: Okay.

0: 3 to 9, 7, or 5. What's the time for this accident? They're playing the cameras back now.
1: 16:02. Send the roll back about 15 minutes. 15 to 15 minutes.

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1: What else do you know about a Libra?
0: I don't know what about a Libra.

0: You got a 6. 2-4. 3. Call the phone. The voice is on.
1: Going to Rose, Abe. What's that?
0: You can help us on the precinct.
1: Denied.
0: He's over something at the precinct.
1: 10-4, I'll be right up in Colorado, Dave.
0: You
2: know. 1998. Can you 10-9 that case number that, 1-2-2-4-2504-W for Grand Larson?
3: Ten-four, 10-9 at traffic 4,
2: may I hear you? 10-9 at traffic 4, may I hear you? 10-4, can you 10-9 at case number, the 1-2-2-4, Grand Larson at 2504
4: Belvedere? Oh, give me a 21.

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1: So you would say tonight is still.
0: One alpha two, I'm not seeing a case number that was drawn here, and it was me complaining. Now, I see something at 2512 Avenue Drive for information. Would that be the one you're talking about?

0: 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You can reach me via cell phone.
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2: 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Miss Emily advised CP to move vagrants from the virtual suite.
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2: 5735 North 5735 Out of Woods for 820. 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When you get to the subdivision, engine 7, advise, dispatch so I can give you the gate code.

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0: All right, we're going to have a AR unit respond after Agent 28.
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0: 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That's clear, dispatch.

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4: City chief for this evening. I can be reached by phone.
2: What would they say?
3: Thank you, dispatch. I didn't always advise. I already advised. This is Officer Drake, Bravo 3.
5: Engine 7. So what's on location? What's the gate code?
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0: Roland, sir, you can put me out. Is there a companion to talk to?
1: Hi, dispatch. It's Sam. It is at 4753, correct?
2: That's 10-4.
1: That number's not working. You got another number you can provide me with?
2: That's not what I am.
1: It's an invalid number. We need another number, please.
2: All right.
1: 10-4.

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1: If we're referring to an accident with injury, it's going to be at the intersection of Maddox and McRaven. It's Maddox and McRaven showing John 1 between an 18-wheeler

0: Doctor.
1: What name are you, Kim? That's clear. 0-25-1, a man is throwing a snap like Rangel Riley. Man is throwing a snap like Rangel Riley. It is Jimmy Trash, the Max Road, and the Graver Road.

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0: into 24 to dispatch. What did you say about a Maddox Road and McRaven Road?
1: I was trying to get, there's an injury in Maddox Road and McRaven Road. I haven't had a chance to dispatch it over the radio, but I had a unit that was keying up about Maddox Road and McRaven Road, trying to get more info.
0: I'm PD1.
2: I hit 2-3 on PD1.
0: You can show me around the circle 1, but you'll catch calls. Got anything rolling?
1: 2-4, I have a suspicious person. It's going to be at 3630 Rainy Road. 3630 Rainy Road. It's going to be building 52. Concerned citizen about there's a suspicious black male last seen wearing all blue opening doors at building 32.
2: Well, I'm

0: 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What's going to be the vehicle description?
1: Supposed to be an 18-wheeler. It flipped over.
0: What happened?
1: Mirrors and it's raising. It's showing on one.

0: Who calls this in?
1: I'm calling in my concerned citizen.
0: Info, I'm not locating 1050. I'm still traveling for the MacDowell. I mean, correction, Maddox Road. I'm gonna go back to MacRaven.
2: Well, I can't activate.

0: 24 juice pad to see Rick on Maddox or is it on McRaven?
1: It's on standby. Five expansion 24. It's an 18 floor carry law and it's skipped over.
2: Yeah.
1: 10-4, did you have a call back for the concerned citizen?
2: 10-4, check out what you recall.
1: Give me the number. 10-4, area code 504-205-7672. That's area code 504-205-7672.
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0: Hey, I'm Ray Val, Rutledge Extension, so I'm guessing about Highland Park is 62.
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2: Clear. Yeah, boy, you clear that call at 3630 Rainer Rebel. Is it a 2801 CPD?

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1: Well, you just been put into the account at 3630 Rainy Road, 11132 if you call.
2: 10-4, what else you got?
1: You have power color.
2: Seven, I copy.

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1: It took me to respond.
0: It's just a

0: Bravo, crossing Bravo, Alpha Five, Star crossing Bravo. Just recently arrived. It's also our engine for Black Monster versus a gray vehicle.
1: In front of the New Hope
0: Credit Union. In front of the New Hope Credit Union.
2: What, Captain?

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1: Go ahead.
0: Put me in the area they own. 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
1: I'm at an inner fight.
0: No, I'm sorry, it's 6-5.
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0: Residence of Earth, 1000 Calm Street, 1000 Calm Street. Speak with Miss Portia James. She advised me a PD report for her house being broken into.
1: I said for two.
0: Traffic for 1 Bravo 3. 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
0: Can I hear traffic 2?

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1: Call me 1-8-5-6-0-0-0-0-0-0-0-0-0-0-0-0-0-0-0-0-0-0-0-0-0-0-0-0-0-0-0-0-0-0-0-0-0-0-0-0-0-0-0-0-0-0-0-0-0-0-0-0-0-0-0-0-0-0-0-0-0-0-0-0-0-0-0-0-0-0-0-0-0-0-0-0-0-0-0-0-0-0-0-0-0-0-0-0-0-0-0-0-0-0-0-0-0-0-0-0-0-0-0-0-0-0-0-0-0-0-0-0-0-0-0-0-0-0-0-0-0-0-0-0-0-0-0-0-0-0-0-0-0-0-0-0-0-0-0-0-0-0-0-0-0-0-0-0-0-0-0-0-0-0-0-0-0-0-0-0-0-0-0-0-0-0-0-0-0-0-0-0-0-0-0-0-0-0-0-0-0-0-0-0-0-0-0-

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1: And oh.
0: Passage.

0: We completed at 2704 Skyline Drive, 2704 Skyline Drive. Pete Anthony, she's going to be standing outside of building 21. She wants to speak to an officer to file a report about an incident involving her child.
1: 2704 Skyline.
0: 24 in front of building 21. Christian Brotherhood.

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1: Advise PD that we're going to be located on McRaven Road, right past Fairchild off of Wiggins Road.
0: Stand
1: by.

0: You can put it up.
1: Nine six to dispatch. 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What you say?
2: I think it's 10:22.
1: Before.
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0: Well, can you advise what zone is 2504 Belvedere?
1: Four, go ahead.
2: Council City approves a suspicious circumstance armed with the felon Main Street at Tugaloo Street. Called in by a concerned citizen about this for one-way street. A vehicle ticket through and by an empty field with guns and blocking the street with a car. One of the cars is a white Dodge Charger.
3: I'm sorry,
1: 10-9-7-10-1-4-3-8. See, man,
4: now the unit of traffic says, 22, let me route, appreciate it.
3: I'm going to route.
2: 2-4-5-10, let's diversify 38.

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0: Is it completely inside of 3930 Skyview?
1: You're supposed to be standing outside of building 21. I have a copy number.
0: 10-4, I'm putting in now, ma'am. I'm just trying to make sure she's inside.
1: 10-4, 543, body camera,

0: Four. Capital Grill, they think you're using Africa 5 North, 5050, Africa 5 North, 34 Africa, Finley, or Security Guard, Finley. 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
1: Okay, sorry, bro.

0: Pocahontas Avenue, 2987 Pocahontas Avenue, for a gas leak. Evans has been notified of the route. 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
1: Yeah,

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0: a vehicle parked in a location where I taken it at one point, but I'm gonna need your presence over here at Capri Grill.
1: What'd you see? There's nobody. The street's not blocked, and I didn't see anybody shooting. It's clear over there. You can go back tonight. UTL just said.
2: 4550.
3: 4 copy. Show them back tonight.
2: 4550.

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1: Go ahead.
0: 24 gonna terminate command. We're gonna leave this scene with JPD. You can show 24 we're trying to serve.
1: Yes, sir.

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1: That's clear.
2: The correct address is going to be 2983 Pocahontas is where the leak actually is. 2983.
1: And it's, you know, how long a machine do you have I doing it? My phone is on house next door. But I changed to 2983.
2: That's good.

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1: And Kennington Avenue.
2: Is that Martin Luther King? What's the problem?
1: Kennington Avenue. Kennington Avenue.
2: Come out.
1: 10-4. You need 10-4 to Survival 6?
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1: The 303 Bravo Drive, 303 Barbera Drive, the 13 of us. Oh, vagrant inside of a vacant property. Bravo 4 and Bravo 5 is Bravo 4 at their location.
2: For the dispatch, I'm sorry, I ain't copying you. Are you saying Bravo?
1: Yes, I'm trying to raise Bravo 4 and Bravo 5 to the 303 Bravo.
3: What's the 20?
1: 303 Barber Street, 303 Barber Street. Person advising this subject has entered a vacant property. Vagrants inside of a vacant property.
3: 303 Barber Street, they're out.
2: 45, she's saying Barber or Broadmoor?
3: I think she's saying Barber.
1: Barber.
2: Okay, 10-4.

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1: Truck 5 is en route to 3729 Old Kent Road to assist with an animal stuck in a drain.
0: Five.

0: 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I sure came out to 3725 was the name of the street.
1: 3729 Old Kent Road.

0: 怖い。
1: Simple. 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
0: Isn't that
1: helpful? Simple.

0: 12.
1: Go ahead, sir.
0: Correction, Bravo 3. You're going to be at 18.
1: So you're tonight.
2: Is it vacant? If someone is inside?
3: So the concerned citizen said she is not just a vagrant who is.
0: That's
3: fine. The should the contact is a vagrant who is entering this home. This house is vacant.
2: Okay, bro.
4: 5 on 1023.
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0: 4.

0: Fort Disney. He shows me 10-8 from now. He's not the security.
1: Let me get a case for this. Let me get a case for it. Probably that.
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1: Go ahead.
0: Can put me in the area. Is there a plane for me to speak to?

0: You leave that. Go check by 900 Westway Street. They want PD to come through on Blue Light Patrol, too. And there's no complaints to see on that one.
1: I think that's going to be 63.
2: Yeah, what is it?

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1: 4.
0: We possibly domestic disturbance, at 425 East Beach Road, 425 East Beach Road. Gonna be apartment for building possible. See Alexis Ransom, she's gonna be standing by a red Honda Civic in front of the building. She buys at her, if she's coming by threatening her, Farmers Ridge Department.
2: No, I apologize.
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4414. 4414. 4414. 4414. 4414. 4414. 4414. 4414. 4414. 4414. 4414. 4414. 4414. 4414. 4414. 4414. 4414. 4414. 4414. 4414. 4414. 4414. 4414. 4414. 4414. 4414. 4414. 4414. 4414. 4414. 4414. 4414. 4414. 4414. 4414. 4414. 4414. 4414. 4414. 4414. 4414. 4414. 4414. 4414. 4414. 4414. 4414. 4414. 4414. 4414. 4414. 4414. 4414. 4414. 4414. 4414. 4414. 4414. 4414. 4414. 4414. 4414. 4414. 4414. 4414. 4414. 4414. 4414. 4414. 4414. 4414. 4414. 4414. 4414. 4414. 4414. 4414. 4414. 4414. 4414. 4414. 4414. 4414. 4414. 4414. 4414. 4414. 4414. 4414. 4414. 4414. 4414. 4414. 4414. 4414

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1: Yeah, call 3.
0: Exactly. See you, no call 3.
1: Report.

0: with recruitment.
1: Hi, Kevin. Thanks.
2: 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Two Bravo 3.
0: Go ahead.
3: Go ahead.
2: 10-4, I need you guys to start with Central on schedule again. 200 Rebel Woods. 200 Rebel Woods. The advisor is two arms filled with a gun walking near the basketball court at the back of the complex. Carrying a stolen gray or blue Honda Accord with a charming tag on the back of it.
0: Well, 30, I got me. I'm around.
3: One probably got me around.
4: Hey, Rebel 2. Good morning. Y'all still meet me out there? The owner just got here. I'm getting ready to connect.
0: I'll copy for you.

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1: 10-4, sir, been out here for 3 minutes. Talk to the pilot.

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0: Well.
1: 10-4, what's the disposition for 1,000 cones?
0: Well, I'm Snake Mill 10-4, assist with you.
1: 10-4. I'm gonna try to get a ripple. 10-4, concerned citizen called in advising against two armed surgical guns and a stolen gray or blue Honda Accord with a CarMax tag. They're rising at the two subjects where at the back near the basketball court. 10-4. Any unit that's not 10-6, be around. 10-4, show all units around to the location at this time.
2: 10-4. And show myself as well.
1: Clear.
3: Supervisor 3, I'm close by the area. You try to get a complaint or call back to see if they still got eyes on that individual.
1: 10-4. You know, be advised when I call this complaint to make it going straight to voicemail.
4: 10-4. 1 Bravo 3, show us how to pull into Rebel with. Where are the other units?
0: Same track.
1: 10-4. Desk is by coordinated by 2 subjects, Trey on the driver's side, Tay on the passenger side, then a stolen blue or gray Honda Accord with a CarMax tag on the back. Citizen called in, advises a stolen vehicle in Rebel Woods. He advises 2 subjects, Trey on the driver's side and Tay on the passenger side. They in a stolen, it's either blue or gray Honda Accord with a CarMax tag on the back, and they armed.
5: 10-4, I got this. You got precinct 1, you was precinct 8?
1: 10-4.
5: Route. 10-4, they get a route over there?
1: They just caught that on scene, the sergeant and route.
5: What color is that Honda?
1: Gray or bluish?
5: Check your alerts. Headquarters. I think there's an alert on a gray Honda.
1: Send it to me, because I don't have an alert.
5: Stand by.
1: Well, send it to my 21.
5: 21, guys.
6: Not 26.
5: 6-5, give me a 21.

0: Tuesday, Jim, you want to take?
1: Tuesday,
0: switch over to info. Temple. Can we get that complainant's name, with the stolen vehicle?
1: Temple, Nicholas.

0: 2 Bravo, 3.
1: Okay.
0: He saw me back 10-8 UTL. He saw me back on route to 62 for the 9-7.
1: Okay,